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5: 70 with north winds up to 20. And for your Tuesday, we'll see sunny skies, highs near 88 with north winds up to 30. For weather information anytime, just go to the Central Electric weather page at KMIT.com or MitchellNow.com.

serving Mitchell, the Corn Palace City, and the hard-working people of Southeast South Dakota. 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

Mitchell's only live and local color radar weather for the overnight. We'll see a chance of showers and thunderstorms with partly cloudy skies, lows around 75 and south winds up to 25. Monday, we'll see sunny skies, highs near 100 with south winds up to 20. Monday night, we'll see mostly clear skies, lows around 70 with north winds up to 20. And for your Tuesday, we'll see sunny skies, highs near 88 with north winds up to 30. For weather information anytime, just go to the Central Electric weather page at KUMIT.com or MitchellNow.com.

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2: 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This is Country Gold. I'm Steve Harmon. 80s, 90s country, even some early 2000s. Coming up in a few minutes, Billy Bob Thornton from The Landman.
3: What?
2: Yep. Also country music writer, singer with the Boxmasters. They're playing at the Ryman. And plenty of your requests, too. Here is Alabama on Country Gold.

0: From Fort Payne, Alabama, Song of the South on Country Gold, I'm Steve Harmon. Let us know if you have a song idea you'd like us to play, a shout-out, birthday, 855-958-3774.
1: Hey, Steve, my name is Jack from Campbellsville, Kentucky, and I want to hear Tracy Byrd, Keeper of the Stars. So see what you can do about getting that on the radio for me. I appreciate it.
0: Oh, I think I can manage.
1: Thanks.

0: To you next to me, Steve Harmon. Love hearing what you're in the mood for. We have a lot of 80s, 90s, early 2000s country music to choose from. How many, Lisa?
1: At least 2,500, Harmon.
0: Yeah. Two ways to get your song on out of all that from our Facebook page, like Chrissy from Odessa listening on Kix 99.1. She was looking for some Shenandoah. And how about you?
2: Hello, my name is Wayne. I'm from Tomah, Wisconsin. We live up north in a little town. Love to hear Little Big Town. Thank you very much. Bye-bye.
0: You're certainly welcome. Don't waste my time. It's Little Big Town.

0: Don't Waste My Time, Little Big Town on Country Gold. I'm Steve Harmon. A couple of weeks ago, Mark Colley, Sheriff Walt, on the show Landman visited, and he said he was going to get Billy Bob Thornton to pop on this show. And I said, well, what's going on? He said, well, he's got some cool things going on in Nashville at the Ryman with the Boxmasters, and Mark and Billy Bob will do Scott Borchetta's Bourbon Grand Prix. And I said, well, sure. Well, guess what? Billy Bob Thornton is up next.
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3: 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I feel like I'm starving. I'm starving. I need protein.
2: There's protein in the cupboard.
3: Vienna sausages is not protein, Daddy. And could you get me 3 fries and a Diet Coke?
2: 3 orders of fries?
3: No! I want 3 fries. You have to pick out 3 and then throw the rest of them away.
2: Okay.
1: With Steve Harmon.
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3: Hi, this is Mike Terry from the Grand Ole Opry. We're celebrating our 100th birthday. Come see us here in Nashville. In the meantime, you're listening to Country Gold, my good friend Steve Harmon.

0: Vince Gill on Country Gold. Vince and Amy Grant playing at the Grand Ole Opry Monday night. I'm Steve Harmon. Now, Billy Bob Thornton plays Tommy Norris on Landman, one of my favorite shows. And a couple of weeks ago, Mark Colley was on, who plays Sheriff Walton, said, well, I'll get Billy Bob to call you. I'll be dogged. The Boxmasters are here.
1: Hey, how's it going?
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0: You guys performed at the Opry

0: August 18th, back in 2015, with the Boxmasters.
1: We certainly did. When we played the Opry, we were trying to figure out, because, you know, we're a loud rock and roll band, we're trying to figure out what can we play that kind of sounds country. And we managed.
2: You don't get a sound check either. You just go up there and plug in and you play, and they lift the curtain up. It's wild.
0: The same people still together after all these years for both shows at the Ryman and at the Super Speedway?
2: You know, we have drummers that implode kind of like in Spinal Tap every couple of years.
0: Billy, didn't you start as a drummer, though? Do you ever get the want to get back there, or are you just happy out front?
1: I'm still a drummer. I play drums on all the records.
0: Aha, see?
1: Yeah, but, good to know. You know, and live, I got to be out front, you know, so.
2: The rest of us are pretty socially inept, so we need somebody out front leading us and interacting with the audience, and the rest of us can't do that.
0: Now, when Billy Bob and Mark Colley play together, they go by the Backbeat Troubadours, and they're behind 500 miles from the movie about Bobby Rahal.

0: Billy Bob Thornton, the Backbeat Troubadours, 500 miles. So, Billy Bob, you and Mark Colley will play the Scott Borchetta Grand Prix, and then does he play? Do you guys interchange for a night?
1: Mark and I are just going out there to do that one song together for the for the indie thing. I mean, that's essentially what the Backbeat Troubadours are, that song.
0: Mark Colley, he wants something with ring to it on Country Gold.

0: We just had to come up with a name to put on it. For anybody that hasn't seen us before, I mean, we played Nashville a lot of times, but if somebody hasn't seen us, we just like people to know that we're a loud rock and roll band.
1: Appreciate you guys so much for coming on, and I'll thank Mark Colley. I'll text him and thank him for hooking us up.
2: Well, thank you.
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1: Mitchell's only live and local color radar weather for the overnight. We'll see a chance of showers and thunderstorms with partly cloudy skies, lows around 75 and south winds up to 25. Monday, we'll see sunny skies, highs near 100 with south winds up to 20. Monday night, we'll see mostly clear skies, lows around 70 with north winds up to 20. And for your Tuesday, we'll see sunny skies, highs near 88 with north winds up to 30. For weather information anytime, just go to the Central Electric weather page at KMIT.com or MitchellNow.com.
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0: Birthday number 25 for that song, Jamie O'Neill on Country Gold. When I Think About Angels, I'm Steve Harmon. Country Gold birthdays, Louise Mandrell, Rhonda Vincent, the Queen of Bluegrass, Linda Ronstadt, Luke Bryan's got a birthday. And look at that, T.G. Shepherd and some guy named Ricky Skaggs. Happy birthday, old boy.
1: Thank you, Steve. You know, God's been good, and I love the fact that we've been able to do the music that I love.
0: And we're happy you love what you're doing. Also, shout out to Kevin Russell at 95.1 The Farm, who says he's turning 45, but looks 30. I need to buy the mirror you're looking into there, buddy. Here's Ricky Skaggs on Country Gold.

0: T.G. Shepherd, it's party time. Birthday boy, T.G. Shepherd, Ricky Skaggs, Love and Only Me, happy birthday. I'm Steve Harmon. Birthdays, song ideas, let me know. Tell me what you're thinking. 855-958-3774 or on our Facebook page, Country Gold with Steve Harmon. Coming up, a Country Gold top three from this week. Lisa, our show numerologist.
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2: Yes, my name is Charles Perry. I'm calling from Toledo, Ohio. I want to hear Dan Silva Marie Osmond to Meet Me in Montana. Thank you very much. Have a good day.

0: Meet Me in Montana, Dan Seals, Marie Osmond by request on Country Gold. I'm Steve Harmon. Now, Dan Seals and Friends will come out August 28th, the last duet. It's Dan Seals' original vocals with Luke Bryan and Susie Boggess, Sarah Evans, Vince Gill. It's going to be great. This is Country Gold, 80s, 90s, early 2000s country. Let's see what I was playing for you in. Lisa, what year are we going to? Our show numerologist?
1: 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Number 3. There are

0: Number 2.
1: 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Oh, I believe.
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0: And the number 1 song this week, 2003.
2: Toby Keith and Willie Nelson. How about a little beer for my horses on Country Gold?

0: Toby Keith, Willie Nelson this weekend, 2003, the number one song. I'm Steve Harmon, wife Becky, adopted shelter pup Leo here anytime at 855-958-3774.
1: Hey, this is Hoss in Madison, Maine, and looking forward to Clint Black, Like the Rain. Appreciate it. Thanks a lot.

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1: From the KMIT and Cool 98 Weather Center, we do have a severe thunderstorm warning out in effect for northwestern Charles Mix and western Gregory County until 9 p.m. We're at 8:55, so it could be disappearing here in just a little bit. It's just a little blip of a storm, but we're keeping our eyes on it here for you. Now, right now, we're looking at wait for the radar to pick up and move on us here. Right now, we're looking at it, of course, right around the Gregory area, and right to the north of Gregory is the spot we're worrying about, and that's going to head down possibly towards Geddes, Lake Andes, or Pickstown, and of course, right north of Bonesteel. Also got some rain from Stickney down through Corsica and more. That's kind of stretching back to that storm where we have the problem. Once again, the latest we've got is a severe thunderstorm located along a line extending southeast of Iona to Gregory, moving southeast at 30 miles an hour. 60-mile-an-hour wind gusts with this little bit of a storm we've had showing up. And there is a possibility of a little bit of hail as well. Once again, we have a severe thunderstorm warning in effect for northwestern Charles Mix County and western Gregory County till 9 o'clock for just a few more minutes. We'll see if they extend that and open up more things over in Charles Mix and maybe over into Douglas County as well. We'll wait and see if they do any updates after the top of the hour. From the Weather Center, I'm Mike Kelly.

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5: 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Grammy Award-winning Ricky Skaggs visits in a few minutes. I can't wait. Here's our pal Joe DiMessina. Which way should she go? Flip that coin. Heads Carolina, tails California on Country Gold.

0: Ed's Carolina, Tales California on Country Gold. It's Joe DeMessina. I'm Steve Harmon, wife Becky, son Graham, our adopted shelter dog Leo here at my feet. What would you like to hear? That's the whole point of the show. You tell us at 855-958-3774.
1: 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Thank you.
0: You got it. 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

0: Let's chase each other around the room tonight on Country Gold, It's the Hag. What year is that from, Lisa, our Country Gold numerologist, award-winning?
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0: How about that? I'm Steve Harmon at 855-958-3774. 80s, 90s country, early 2000s you love? Well, tell us which one.
2: This is Ivan Lockhurst from Rosemont, Minnesota, and I'd like to hear some Mary Chapin Carpenter. Thank you.
0: You got it. And say hello to my cousin Paulie in Minnesota.

0: Mary Chapin Carpenter, written by Don Schlitz. I feel lucky. I'm Steve Harmon. This is Country Gold. I've been waiting for years to talk to Ricky Skaggs, and I got him coming up.
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0: Dierks Bentley on Country Gold. What were you thinking? Are you out of your mind? This is Steve Harmon with, let me give you the big intro. Earning 12 number one hit singles, 15 Grammy Awards, 13 IBMA Awards, 8 CMA Awards, including Entertainer of the Year, 9 ACM Awards. Hey, me too.
1: Wow.
0: No, I'm kidding. Cool. I've been nominated 9 times. I've never won anything. Please welcome Ricky Skaggs. Hello.
1: Oh, man. How are you, Steve?
0: I'm going to do some quick questions just to catch up.
1: Okay.
0: You are a member of the Grand Ole Opry, officially inducted in 82. Are you still the youngest musician to ever receive that honor?
1: I think Alison Krauss actually was younger than me. But up till Alison, I think I was the youngest.
0: Received a mandolin as a gift from his dad and played it on stage at age 5.
1: That's true.
0: That's a true. Okay. Yeah. I had on Stephen Curtis Chapman. He was, I said, give me one of your best Grand Ole Opry stories. And he got on there and I think he said he was 17 and he was supposed to sing He Stopped Loving Her Today and he screwed up the words.
1: Yeah. Really bad, he said.
0: Has that happened to you? You get up there and something comes out and you're like, well, that doesn't sound right.
1: Oh, yeah. Yeah, and I'll be 72. I see things happening a little more often than they used to. It's crazy. I used to know all these songs so well that I could have two conversations going on in my mind and you know, at the same time. I could be singing the lyrics to a song and singing it, you know, well, but I could be thinking of things I have to do when I get home and what's happening tomorrow and crazy. You know, Bible calls that a double-minded man, unstable in all his ways.
0: But can you still do that?
1: Well, you know, not so much. You know,
0: I think if I tried
1: to do that now, I definitely would mess up some lyrics pretty bad.
0: It's not name dropping because this is what I do for a living, so it'd be silly to sound like a name dropper. But we had Jay Leno on, and Jay Leno says in his hour set, at one point during his comedy set, he'll start counting back from 100 while he's talking to see how far he can go. 29, 28.
1: That's so funny.
0: Ricky Skaggs got those Highway 40 Blues on Country Gold.

0: Ricky Skaggs got those Highway 40 blues on Country Gold. I'm Steve Harmon with Ricky Skaggs, who's going to be touring with Dierks Bentley. Have you guys known each other a long time?
1: We've known each other a long, long time.
0: Okay.
1: And we kind of have a connection that he told me about when he first came to the Opry and started, you know, before he became a member out there. He said, "Don't you have a daughter named Molly?" And I said, "Yeah, I do." He said, "Well, she was managing a place down on 2nd Avenue that was a restaurant, bar kind of place." I said, "Oh, yeah, I remember that. I came and kind of like auditioned, you know, and she, you know, gave me a job to come in and play some songs, maybe 15 or 30 minutes or something like that." He said that really got me known and kind of, you know, with the crowd in Nashville. And he's a very, very respectful person. You know, he loves my old country stuff. And, you know, in our show, we're opening with bluegrass and then transitioning into country and doing Heartbroke and Highway 40 and Wouldn't Change If I Could, some of those things. And the crowd's loving it because they're hearing 80s and 90s country again, you know.
0: Yeah, 80s, 90s country, very hot right now. Thank goodness for me.
1: It's amazing how this music is, how it just transcends time and it just goes to, from one generation to the next.
0: You've mentioned so many of your songs. I got to pick one. How about Honey, Open That Door on Country Gold? It's Ricky Skaggs.

0: Honey, open that door, Ricky Skaggs on Country Gold. I'm Steve Harmon. Coming up, we've got a tour announcement, a big one, the first in years, for two of your favorites.
1: This is Country Gold.
2: And I will sail my vessel till the river runs dry.
1: With Steve Harmon.
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2: Mitchell's only live and local color radar weather for the overnight. We'll see a chance of showers and thunderstorms with partly cloudy skies, lows around 75 and south winds up to 25. Monday, we'll see sunny skies, highs near 100 with south winds up to 20. Monday night, we'll see mostly clear skies, lows around 70 with north winds up to 20. And for your Tuesday, we'll see sunny skies, highs near 88 with north winds up to 30. For weather information anytime, just go to the Central Electric weather page at KMIT.com or MitchellNow.com.
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Too Gone for Too Long, Randy Travis on Country Gold. I'm Steve Harmon. Country Gold Music News, we'll get a collection of Randy Travis tunes in the fall, lost songs from Randy himself remixed, and the first taste from the project is called Fish On, and it's

0: so good. All right. And Garth Brooks will launch a new arena tour called the Blame It All on My Roots Tour, bringing back his famous 1990s drum pod stage you probably have seen 100 times, and featuring a flat ticket price for every single seat. My guess, he's going to show up in boots. 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
1: Blame it all on my roots. I showed up in boots and ruined your black tie affair.

0: The ACM and CMA Single of the Year, Friends in Low Places, Garthzilla on Country Gold. I'm Steve Harmon. Pictures from our visit at the Grand Ole Opry with Mrs. Garthzilla, Trisha Yearwood, are up on our Facebook page, Country Gold with Steve Harmon, and you can leave a request there too if you want. Coming up, it's a Country Gold Top 3. We'll give you clues on this mystery. Which year will we be looking at? Clues from producer Alexis coming up.
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0: Everybody knows from someone everyone knows, Trisha Yearwood on Country Gold. I'm Steve Harmon, wife Becky, son Graham. Counting down the top three songs from this week, which year? Well, let's bring in Country Gold producer Alexis with some clues for you.
1: Well, let's see here, shall we? So, Brooks and Dunn released the song that won them their second Grammy in this year and the country song of the year, My Maria. The Chicago Bulls won the NBA championship and the New York Yankees won the World Series. Plus, the Dallas Cowboys won Super Bowl 30. One of our favorite couples, Tim McGraw and Faith Hill, got hitched in. If you haven't guessed it already, it's 1996.
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2: 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Ricky Skaggs will be with us in just a few minutes. 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

0: From the album Long Necks and Short Stories, Old Flames Have New Names, according to Mark Chestnut on Country Gold. I'm Steve Harmon, wife Becky, son Graham, adopted shelter pup Leo here, doing okay. 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
1: 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I'd love to hear Seminole Wind by John Anderson. Love your show.
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1: Hi, this is Cruz Brooks calling from Shelbyville, Tennessee.
2: 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This is Julie calling from Sheboygan Falls, Wisconsin.
3: I'm Wyatt calling from Kate. I'd like to hear some Chris LeDoux. You got it.
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0: Two Cowboys, One Song. Chris Ledoux and Garth Brooks teaming up on Country Gold. Garth says he's heading out on a brand new retro-style arena tour featuring one flat ticket price for every seat. We'll see how that works out because it's been a while since he's been out. I'm Steve Harmon. Ricky Skaggs is back and joining us next.
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11: Hey, it's Aaron calling from Harshaw. I would like to request Country Boy by Ricky Skaggs.

0: Ricky Skaggs on Country Gold. He's just a Grammy-winning music virtuoso and country boy. I'm Steve Harmon. Ricky's here for 60 seconds of my Steve Harmon questions. Ricky, you get 10 seconds to answer, but you can only pass on one.
1: Okay.
0: Song Missing Vassar. Is that about Phil Vassar?
1: No, that's Vassar Clements.
0: Okay. You know, Phil takes credit for that, but I'm not going to tell you that again.
1: I love Phil.
0: Oh, man, me too. Day Rider or Night Songwriter?
1: Day Rider.
0: Day. Pineapple on pizza, yes or no? Yes.
1: I don't eat pizza anymore. No. I lost 55 pounds on carnivore the last year and a half, so.
0: Congratulations. Oh, okay. That's great for your health, too.
1: Yes, it is. I feel great.
0: Headphones or car mixes?
1: I love both. There's reason for headphone mixes, and there's reason for, you know, going out in your car and listening to a mix, because that's where so many people listen to music, yeah. Is in their cars.
0: Can you say something about the guy interviewing you?
1: Oh, man, he gave me my career in Charlotte. When they moved him to Charlotte, he made me so big and so famous in Charlotte, and we still draw huge crowds over there.
0: I bet you do, but it's got nothing to do with me. It's your music. Ricky Skaggs, Heartbroke on Country Gold.

0: Ricky Skaggs got your heart broke on Country Gold. I'm Steve Harmon. This show puts you in the driver's seat at 855-958-3774. You got a song, a heartbreak song, or a happy song, whatever.
1: It's Kenny from Dyesburg. I like to hear Hard Working Man by Brooks and Dunn, and I appreciate it, and I'll talk to you later. Bye-bye.
0: For sure. Call anytime.

0: Two hard-working men, Brooks and Dunn, on Country Gold. I'm Steve Harmon. Coming up, another two of our favorite people in our good news. Not a surprise, because they are awesome.
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2: 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Send me sipping on cold truth. All I really need is a little good news.
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2: Mitchell's only live and local color radar weather for the overnight. We'll see a chance of showers and thunderstorms with partly cloudy skies, lows around 75 and south winds up to 25. Monday, we'll see sunny skies, highs near 100 with south winds up to 20. Monday night, we'll see mostly clear skies, lows around 70 with north winds up to 20. And for your Tuesday, we'll see sunny skies, highs near 88 with north winds up to 30. For weather information anytime, just go to the Central Electric weather page at KMIT.com or MitchellNow.com.
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0: Country for a Cause pulled out all the stops during their CMA Fest concert at Nashville's 3rd and Lindsley Bar and Grill, hosted by our pals T.G. Shepherd and his wife Kelly Lang, along with my BFF, Devin O'Day. I haven't seen her in forever. Mo Bandy, John Berry, Ty Herndon, Neil McCoy, Chad Brock performed to a sold-out crowd to raise $45,000 for a Monroe Carroll Children's Hospital at Vanderbilt. No doubt about it, y'all are our human beings of the day. Country Gold, here's Neil McCoy.

0: No doubt about it, on Country Gold, Neil McCoy. I'm Steve Harmon. Now, if my math is correct, this week Neil will have done the Pledge of Allegiance every day for 3,850 days in a row, and the Guinness Records people still ignore him. That's crazy. What's a guy got to do? We're going to focus on summertime music when we come back.
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Thanks to Alan Jackson. I'm Steve Harmon. 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Kelly Durant listening in Becker, Minnesota on Hits 106. Looking for a little Texas tornado for her husband Drew on Country Gold.

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4: 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Birthday boy Ricky Skaggs with us in a few minutes with some startling weight loss details and how he's doing it. Looks amazing. Dwight Yoakam, guitars, Cadillacs, and all the hillbilly stuff.

0: Guitars, Cadillacs, hillbilly music. 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I'm Steve Harmon, wife Becky, son Graham, adopted shelter pup Leo here. 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
1: Yeah, this is Al Moskowski, Saginaw, Michigan, and I would like to hear George Strait and Write This Down. I would like to hear that. I'd like to like the song.
0: Well, I'd like to play it for you, so I will.

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1: My name is Marion, and I'm from Wetaskiwin, Alberta.
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3: Hello, my name is Daniel Bowling, y'all today from Grayson County, Texas. And I would like to hear Terry Quar, A Little Gasoline. Thank you. Bye.

0: A mix of a little USA, a little Canada, and a little gasoline from Terry Clark on Country Gold. I'm Steve Harmon. We had fellow Canadian Michelle Wright on, who said Terry Clark also gave her a little advice.
1: When I would go on award shows, I would always walk out to present an award, and I'd say, "Hi, everybody, I'm Michelle Wright, and I'm here to announce the award for blah, blah, blah." I think I was the only artist up in Canada at the CCMAs for like 14 years straight or whatever, and she walked up to me, she said, "Michelle, you don't have to introduce yourself anymore, okay?" "Okay, okay, dear. You think they know me?" "Yes, they know you."
0: We all know you. Take it like a man, Michelle Wright on Country Gold.

0: Michelle Wright, Take It Like a Man on Country Gold. I'm Steve Harmon. Coming up, Birthday Boy, and my hero, Ricky Skaggs, is back.
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9: 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I'd like to hear Montgomery Gentry, My Town. Thanks. Bye-bye.

0: Thank you, Steve. You know, God's been good, and I love the fact that we've been able to do the music that I love.
1: Well, what you giving us for your birthday? We usually give you gifts, but you're giving us a gift.
0: Got a new single coming out. It's so powerful. Ah. We did an album years ago. I call them albums. We did it as a CD called Mosaic. We recorded a song, and it's called Say a Prayer. When I heard it, I knew that I had to record it. So my daughter, Molly Skaggs, sings on the chorus. What I'm amazed with is that God has given me the patience to wait 15 years on this song.
1: 15 years ago? That's how long you've had Say a Prayer?
0: Yeah.
1: Say a Prayer. Sounds a little heavy. Is it heavy?
0: It's not like a really heavy. The message is just about praying for our nation and our world, you know, because we need prayer.

0: 80s, 90s country. We've got all the number ones. We've got all the songs. How many is that, Lisa?
1: At least 2,500, Harmon.
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0: 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It's Steve Harmon, and this is Country Gold. We've got flashback tracks and fresh out of the gate tracks. Our Country Gold new music roundup is coming up. Will they be on a future Country Gold show? Well, that is up to you.
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1: Mitchell's only live and local color radar weather for the overnight. We'll see a chance of showers and thunderstorms with partly cloudy skies, lows around 75 and south winds up to 25. Monday, we'll see sunny skies, highs near 100 with south winds up to 20. Monday night, we'll see mostly clear skies, lows around 70 with north winds up to 20. And for your Tuesday, we'll see sunny skies, highs near 88 with north winds up to 30. For weather information anytime, just go to the Central Electric weather page at KMIT.com or MitchellNow.com.
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5: Carol, I'm calling from California. I'd like to hear Old Flame. Have a wonderful day.

Our flashback track from Alabama, Old Flame, on Country Gold. I'm Steve Harmon. 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
1: Yay! Good for you, Zach John King. Here is Luke Bryan. All my friends say, Zach, you're going to have a heck of a night on Country Gold.

0: All my friends say Luke Bryan on Country Gold. I'm Steve Harmon, a Country Gold top three countdown. What were we playing this week, Lisa?
1: 1986.
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from This Week 2000, Tim McGraw, written by Phil Vassar, My Next 30 Years on Country Gold. I'm Steve Harmon, a Country Gold top three after, well, let's just play Phil Vassar here, An American Child.

0: American Child on Country Gold. I'm Steve Harmon with a very classic Country Gold Top 3 Countdown. 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Lisa, which year?
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0: Rocking with the Rhythm of the Rain, the number one song this weekend, 1986. I'm Steve Harmon. This is Country Gold. Special thanks to Billy Bob Thornton and the Boxmasters. Their first time headlining the Mother Church, the Ryman. How exciting. Birthday boy Ricky Skaggs, who wants to come back on the show and talk some more about 80s, 90s country with us. I'm like, come back anytime. Are you kidding me? Next week, Waylon's son, Shooter Jennings, has some info on his next project with his dad's music. How about that? Country Gold, produced in Nashville by Alexis Aiken for Westwood One. See you next week.
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Kentucky. When the CB rang for the bobtail rig, it's rolling on like thunder. Well, I answered him and he asked me, aren't you from out in Tulsa? No, but you might have seen me there. Just dropped a load of salsa.

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0: 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The Crook and Chase countdown begins now. Number 30.
1: Hudson Westbrook is back on the radio with the follow-up to his countdown hit, House Again. Well, this time he takes us to the beginning of a relationship, love at first sight, painted you pretty.

0: his debut album, Texas Forever, Hudson Westbrook. He told us that's one of his favorite songs he's ever written. Painted You Pretty, kicking off our Crook and Chase countdown at number 30. Hello, everybody. I am the Crook of Crook and Chase.
1: I guess it makes me the Chase part. I'm Charlie Chase. Good to have you with us. Hey, can you believe it's been 15 years since Scotty McCreery stepped into the spotlight? He was a teenager with a buzz haircut, bright eyes, and a booming voice when he first caught our attention in the audition room in front of all those judges on American Idol.
0: Oh, and remember, Jennifer Lopez predicted it. She said, with the right songs, that guy is going to be legendary. And she was right. Mr. McCreery has just released a milestone album titled 15, commemorating 15 years of hits. And we'll spotlight the album and talk to Scotty about all those years of experiences.
1: And get ready for new music from Luke Combs, Tucker Wetmore, and Dylan Scott. All great new songs. They're all part of our hot lineup today. Plus, a little Southern hospitality going a long way. Let's just say, move over, welcome, Matt. There's a new front porch must-have, you silly goose.
0: That was a hit.
1: Yeah,
0: a good hit. And coming up, Blake Shelton and I butt heads a little about his choice of hors d'oeuvres that he serves at home. First, Blake chimes in at number 29 with Let Him In Anyway.

0: Blake Shelton, number 29 on the Crook and Chase Countdown. Let him in anyway. And by the way, if you plan on stepping into Blake's place to visit or whatever, know this. He has a special way of welcoming you, okay? But let me point out that Blake and Lorianne over here wound up having just a little disagreement about it.
1: So what's your main terrific recipe that you make?
2: God, I don't know. I don't know that I'm a good cook at any. I tell you the one thing that when people come to my house, they always request fried pickles from me. It was just hamburger deal slices. A long time ago, I figured out how to fry them. And
1: do you batter them?
2: Yeah.
1: What's the batter?
2: Well, it's just it depends on what I got around the house. But normally, I have found that it's better to use all-purpose flour than it is the self-rising flour. You need to write this down. This is very important.
1: Okay, I've got my pen. I'm writing it down. All-purpose, not self-rising. What, self-rising turns them into balloons?
2: Yeah, it kind of turns. You want them to be real crispy, right?
1: Yes, we do.
2: And self-rising has a tendency to rise instead of just, you know, stick and get hard.
1: Okay, answer this question for me. I have a friend from New York who comes to Nashville and is horrified that Southerners have found a way to fry anything and everything. And he freaked, you know, he freaked out over fried pickles. He's like, what's the use? Can you explain to him why it's important to fry a

0: Don't you come to the South and start questioning why we fry stuff down here. That's my answer. We'll fry squash, okra, green beans, broccoli, fried salad. I don't care what it is. Fried olives.
1: It's true.
0: It's good.
1: Okay. Right. It's impossible to have a disagreement with Blake Shelton because he always wins, as you can tell.
2: No, no.
1: So I'll just add here, Charlie, mm-hmm. serve those Blake Shelton fried pickles with spicy ranch dip, like Blake said. Yeah. It's good.
2: Hey, I love fried pickles, indeed. All right. Well, I'm up for it. But I'm not sure this next guy's going to find that in his diet. He's been working out a lot. He climbs to number 28. It's worth your while. And here is Russell Dickerson.

0: Worth Your Wild. That is Russell Dickerson. And coming up shortly, Jelly Roll and his new song hitting the chart.
1: Plus, our spotlight on Scotty McCreery's 15-year career begins after the break. We're going to go back to the beginning, his American Idol competition, and the judge's advice that he's never forgotten.
2: Every single time you step on the stage, you have to bring it.
1: Hey everybody, Crook and Chase here. We didn't just promise a first-class country music cruise. We showed out with a top-shelf country cruise. You were either there or you're getting on board next time. Well, next time is here, and the bar is set. Don't miss the second sailing, March 2027.
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4: Mitchell's only live and local color radar weather for the overnight. We'll see a chance of showers and thunderstorms with partly cloudy skies, lows around 75 and south winds up to 25. Monday, we'll see sunny skies, highs near 100 with south winds up to 20. Monday night, we'll see mostly clear skies, lows around 70 with north winds up to 20. And for your Tuesday, we'll see sunny skies, highs near 88 with north winds up to 30. For weather information anytime, just go to the Central Electric Weather page at KMIT.com or MitchellNow.com.
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0: Big Loud Records presenting Don't We from Morgan Wallen. And let me tell you, friends, that song is one of two Morgan has riding in the top five right now to go along with a duet with Ella Langley. It's right up there, too. So we'll see how it all plays out on the chart later in the show. And he has that great collab with Hardy on the move as well. He's all over the place, Lorianne.
1: Yeah, we kind of like that, though. Hey, and guess who is back on the countdown? Jelly Roll.
0: Yeah.
1: He has a new exhibit at the Rock and Roll Hall of Fame. It includes the jacket and shoes he wore, Charlie, to the recent Grammys when he won that armful of those trophies.
0: Oh, yeah.
1: Now, this display showcases the work that he's been doing, visiting rehabs and detention centers, just inspiring positive life changes in people who struggle with addiction, just as he has, just as he still does, especially with food. But, you know, it's one of the reasons he wrote this song you're about to hear, because it describes the good ways and some of the not so good ways that Jelly had his hands up during his life journey. So get your hands up for Jelly Roll, new at 26.

0: writing, the history of his life right there. Hands up, brand new at 26.
1: And while we're focused on the new, well, Scotty McCreery has a new album out this weekend called 15, to mark his 15 years in country music. And if you'll remember, it all started when he was a competitor on season 10 of American Idol, ultimately winning the title thanks to some great advice that stuck with him.
0: Scotty, I love to read the thank yous, the liner notes of albums, because I think it tells a lot about you as the artist. It tells a lot about the music on that album. And I noticed that you still thank the judges on American Idol, Jennifer Lopez, Randy Jackson, Steven Tyler. You thank them for guiding you and teaching you. So is there a particular lesson that you learned from one of them that you carry with you to this day? And you think you always will.
2: Yeah, I mean, I got lucky with those judges. It was a lot of their first year. I get Randy had been there from the beginning, but kind of the producers told us, man, back in the day, they used to never really work with the singers until like day of or whatever, but they'd be in our rehearsals and Steven Tyler would come on stage and talk to me. He's like, man, you can't just phone this in. Like every single time you step on the stage, you have to bring it and you have to really put the energy into it, and just singing the song is not enough.
0: Wow.
2: Stuff like that. And seeing how Jennifer entertains every time she gets on that stage is, you just kind of learn those lessons of, man, they're at the top of the top for a reason. And that's because they bring it every single time. And they taught us that for sure.
0: Well, fresh off his American Idol win in 2011, Scotty McCreery did bring it, just like they said. He hit radio for the first time with this platinum-selling hit, I Love You This Big. It's Scotty's first hit on Crick and Chase.

0: The incredible voice of a teenager, early Scotty McCreery here on Crook and Chase. Well, his new album, 15, takes us further into his journey with many of his hits and classics that shaped his sound, like some Conway Twitty and Kris Kristofferson. Plus, he's got a new song on there, too.
1: Yeah, and we'll cover some of that ground with more conversation and more of those Scotty hits. Plus, how he pulled off one of the biggest comebacks in country music history. More of the Crook and Chase Countdown on the way.
2: Hey, good morning. You're heading to the airport, right?
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2: Mitchell's only live and local color radar weather for the overnight. We'll see a chance of showers and thunderstorms with partly cloudy skies, lows around 75 and south winds up to 25. Monday, we'll see sunny skies, highs near 100 with south winds up to 20. Monday night, we'll see mostly clear skies, lows around 70 with north winds up to 20. And for your Tuesday, we'll see sunny skies, highs near 88 with north winds up to 30. For weather information anytime, just go to the Central Electric weather page at KMIT.com or MitchellNow.com.
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2: This is the Crook and Chase Countdown with the top hits for the week in country music. Rising star Graylin James makes the list with a story about the worst day of his life. It's become his breakthrough hit, Up a Space to 25, Water at a Wedding.

0: Easy to Love, Dustin Lynch at number 24 here on the Crook and Chase Countdown. Now, back to our spotlight of Scotty McCreery and his stellar 15-year career.
1: At one time, there was a big bump in the road for him, so let's go back to 2016, 5 years after he won American Idol. At that time, Scotty was putting the finishing touches on a new album. He was in Los Angeles mentoring contestants on American Idol. It would seem he's at the top of the world, top of his game, but even with all that going on, his record label at the time, one of the biggest in country music, notified him they were dropping him from their roster because, well, his songs were not clicking at radio.
0: Yeah, now look, this could have been career-ending for Scotty, but he took charge and engineered one of the biggest comebacks in country music history. You did something else that was very gutsy. You released 5 More Minutes without a record label. You just put it out there and let it carry you wherever it was going to, and it took you to some great places.
2: Yeah, it did. For me, it's widely known that in Nashville you don't really get that second chance or second life too often when you get dealt, you know, really a fatal blow, you know, getting released from the biggest label in Nashville. But I knew if I was going to bet my career on any song, I was going to bet it on 5 More Minutes because of the response I got every night. I mean, it was a standing ovation every night we got for that song, so and still do. So we put it out there by ourselves. And trusted it and had some friends out at radio that played it even though we didn't have a label. And it was just like earlier, a snowball effect, and just got bigger and bigger.
1: Well, we know how you feel about it. Wonder how Grandpa would be feeling about all this. I'm guessing you guys had some family discussion. Wonder what he'd think about this.
2: Oh, he'd be excited. He was one of my biggest fans. So he was so supportive and loved to hear me sing. And he loved to hear me sing Johnny Cash. He loved to hear me sing that. So
1: which one? Which
2: excited.
1: Song?
2: I think the first song, Johnny's song you heard me sing was Folsom Prison, and I'd sang some like pop stuff before that, and he was like, that didn't sound too good, and then I sang Johnny, I was like, that's what you need to sing. So
1: I hear that train coming.
2: Absolutely, absolutely, yeah.

0: We like to say that Scotty McCreery found his sound with that song, Five More Minutes. And obviously, that's one of his huge hits, included in his new Milestone Collection album, which is out this weekend. The album is called 15.
1: It really is terrific. And in this throwback conversation, just after Five More Minutes hit number one back in 2017, Scotty filled us in on all the ways that song has meaning for him, from family to his heroes. It must have been so gratifying to you, because the report is the day that you released this song, your hero, Randy Travis, is on social media loving it.
2: It was that was the coolest. We had a lot of reaction from different folks, which was blowing me away. But when he tweeted, I think he said something like, this is country music and storytelling at its best. And, that blew me away. It's pretty cool. He was North Carolina country royalty for us. We wrote this 2 weeks after we lost Granddaddy Bill. And, I was talking to Monty and Frank, the guys I wrote the song with, just about all the good times we had. And, you know, growing up, going to Pinehurst to play golf with him, and the swimming pool he had in the backyard. And up until he was like 85, was jumping out there, diving in the pool, swimming around. I mean, he was just a cool guy. So we were chatting about it. And Monty was the one that said, yeah, it's almost like, you know, you wish you just had five more minutes with the guy. And we just kind of went from there.
1: Is the song healing for you? Does it help you deal with his passing?
2: Yes, it does. You know, I think more than anything, like I said, it just kind of brings me back to the good times with him. First time I sang it live, it was not to a public audience, more like some private radio folks. It was in Pinehurst, North Carolina. We took him down to play some golf, and my grandma happened to be in the crowd that night. I couldn't even get through the third verse. It was still, I guess, that fresh and that real. And she didn't even know what the verse was about until like a few months ago, because she was like, I couldn't even hear what you were singing when the first time you sang it. But she really loves it, and it's cool to see that.
0: Hey, you heard Scotty mention about Randy Travis being country music royalty. Well, it just so happens Scotty's not the only guy with new music out this weekend. Randy Travis is releasing the first song, which will be part of an upcoming album, and this is not AI generated.
1: Now, this is the coolest thing. A whole deck of unreleased original recordings of Randy Travis was recently discovered. Now, these tapes have been locked up in a vault, so his producer is unlocking everything, dusting it off for an upcoming album of all new Randy Travis songs. This is first out of the gate. Fish on, the voice of Randy Travis. We'll be right back.

0: little summertime kick for you there. Fish On, that is new music from Randy Travis. You heard me right. New music from Randy Travis, not AI generated, just his pure voice on a recording prior to his health challenges, which occurred back in 2013. So it was recorded prior to that and released for the very first time. It's about time they release those things, Lorianne. This is cool.
1: I love hearing it. And so does Randy. He smiles so big when he hears his voice.
0: Yes, indeed.
1: And of course, one of Randy's biggest fans, we all know Scotty McCreery, is in our spotlight today celebrating 15 years of hits. Coming up after the break, the song that opened a new life chapter for Scotty.
2: Luckily, she said yes, or the song probably wouldn't have made the record.
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0: Think as you're drunk. Riley Green moving up two spaces to 23 on the countdown. Riley has such a great sense of humor. That's why I was giggling there a little bit. Be sure to check out the music video for that song. It'll make you wonder how he survived it, really.
1: Oh, my gosh. In the video, Riley loses a boot at the bar for an entirely different reason than John Party here, who is just struggling to get those boots off fast at number 22.

0: Boots off, John Party, number 22 here on Crick and Chase. Now to an unbelievable love story. When Scotty McCreary got married back in 2018, it wasn't just to his high school sweetheart. Oh, no. It goes back further than that. They met in kindergarten, and at age five, Gabby wrote in her diary, Mrs. Gabby McCreary, and surrounded it with little hearts.
1: Well, she had a plan, didn't she?
0: Yep.
1: Well, as we highlight his 15-year career this weekend with the release of his milestone album called 15, this song defined a new chapter in life and music for Scotty and Gabby. The song, This Is It. Well, you wrote that about proposing to her?
2: I did.
1: Was it before you proposed?
2: It was. I wrote this 2 weeks before we got engaged, and I hadn't told anybody, but I sat down, and I was in Nashville at Frank's house, my producer, and writing with him and Aaron S. Heiss, and I said, guys, I really haven't told anybody, but I'm planning on proposing in 2 weeks, and I had it all mapped out where I was going to do it, the time of day. I had her family, her sister flying in from Oklahoma, and our family's driving up to meet us, and and I think that's kind of how it tipped Gabby off that I was going to propose, because I don't plan anything like that. So she was like, well, why the heck do you have this whole weekend planned now? I said, I just figured it'd be fun. But really, and it all went to plan. Everything that we wrote in the song 2 weeks prior happened. And luckily she said yes, or the song probably wouldn't have made the record, or we would have had to rewrite it a little bit. But this song, yes.
1: Let me think about it. I don't know if I'm ready.
2: That's why I proposed next to a cliff.

0: Can you do Lainey's dance to that song yet?
1: Nope.
0: It's kind of confusing. Phone, keys, wallet, advancing two spaces to 21. Lainey Wilson featuring John Mayer on guitar.
1: All right, friends, it's that time. A lot of parents are preparing to send their kids off into the real world of college and independence over the next month. I like to have destroyed Karen and me when Rachel went away to college. So with that in mind, Dylan Scott may have just the song to bring some calm and understanding to parents during this time of mixed emotions.
0: Oh, Charlie, I know. It's just tough to let go. And Dylan Scott is sending out a prayerful letter expressing all that emotion. This is Dear Big City.
2: Dear Big City, I know you're busy. Don't worry about writing me back. I know you don't know me from

0: May not be the total cure for kids going away to college, but hey, we're thinking about you. That's Dear Big City, brand new music from Dylan Scott on Crook and Chase.
1: Time for a little break here. Stay with us for some fun. With the resurgence of a Southern welcome sign that is all the craze now, we are quacking up about it. Another hint there. Plus, the new song from rising star Harper Grace. It is a beautiful slow jam. We can't wait for you to hear it right after this.
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13: Mitchell's only live and local color radar weather for the overnight. We'll see a chance of showers and thunderstorms with partly cloudy skies, lows around 75 and south winds up to 25. Monday, we'll see sunny skies, highs near 100 with south winds up to 20. Monday night, we'll see mostly clear skies, lows around 70 with north winds up to 20. And for your Tuesday, we'll see sunny skies, highs near 88 with north winds up to 30. For weather information anytime, just go to the Central Electric Weather page at KMIT.com or MitchellNow.com.
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0: say so.
1: Dan and Shay up another Space 220 with Say So. And Charlie Chase is about to have his say. A crazy trend from the 1980s has made a comeback, and Charlie Chase is on the case.
2: Lorianne, it's another delightful distraction to take us away from the real world, okay? And that's the resurgence of the porch goose. What? Yeah, this is something that was a trend, as you mentioned, back in the 80s, especially in the Midwest. It's a 23-inch tall goose made of plastic, metal, or whatever. It's placed somewhere near the front door of your property or kind of a welcome mat to your turf, right? Why am I on the case? Well, see, one of the fun things about the goose is that you can put various costumes on them, and you know, to recognize holidays, or in the case of country music stars, you can show your fandom with that. A few examples. There's Reba Honkentire, Carrie Underwing. People are dressing these geese up like that, okay? There's Tim Magoose, Dirks Bentwing, Shagoosey, and of course, somebody had to do this, the Golly Dolly Goose, complete with, shall we say, some extra feathers in certain areas. So grab a porch goose and have your neighbors wondering about you right away.
1: Okay, this gave me an idea.
2: What?
1: I have an idea, Charlie.
2: Okay.
1: I am going to do Goose Brooks with that microphone strapped around his head and up to its

Number 19.

0: south of Sanity. I think we're close. Zach Top remaining at number 19 on the Crook and Chase Countdown.
1: Okay, I'm going to flip this, Charlie. Okay. From Love Gone Wrong, I'm taking it back to First Love.
0: Okay.
1: Now, there are a couple of classics on that subject. Strawberry Wine by Dina Carter, we love it. Watermelon Moonshine from Lainey Wilson, love it. Well, Curb recording artist Harper Grace has her own take on Falling in Love. It's just a beautiful new song, and I chose it for my Lorianne Slow Jam of the week. It's Harper Grace, Underneath the Harvest Moon.

0: by Lorianne Slow Jam, Underneath the Harvest Moon, the new song from Harper Grace.
1: Coming up on Crook and Chase, an exciting live album with a long string of country music's biggest stars. That's headed your way. We're going to fill you in. And another great memory with Scotty McCreery as he turns global superstar.
2: There's so much more going on out there.
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14: Mitchell's only live and local color radar weather. For the overnight, we'll see a chance of showers and thunderstorms. With partly cloudy skies, lows around 75 and south winds up to 25. Monday, we'll see sunny skies, highs near 100 with south winds up to 20. Monday night, we'll see mostly clear skies, lows around 70 with north winds up to 20. And for your Tuesday, we'll see sunny skies, highs near 88 with north winds up to 30. For weather information anytime, just go to the Central Electric weather page at KMIT.com or MitchellNow.com.
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24: Zach John King is currently making appearances on Morgan Wallen Stadium Tour, and he's appearing at number 18 on the countdown, up two spaces with Get to Drinkin'.

0: 2024 was the year for I'm Gonna Love You. Cody Johnson and Carrie Underwood here on Crook and Chase. Now, both Cody and Carrie were part of Alan Jackson's final concert in Nashville at the end of last month, and their performances were captured for a live album due out December 31st, featuring tracks from the various performers that were on stage that night, paying tribute to Alan and all his great songs. I mean, it was star-packed. And just so you know, you can pre-order online.
1: Hey, and the entire concert was filmed and will air on NBC later this year, so we can all relive it again, or you can see it for the first time. And this guy was also part of that big night. He's up next on the countdown at 17, Luke Bryan, Country, and She Knows It.

Country, and she knows it. That is Luke Bryan at number 17. And my friends, time is really flying. Do you realize Luke has been on American Idol as a judge since 2018? Oh, he settled right in. Idol, of course, is the show that first introduced us to a teenage Scotty McCreery. So we have literally watched Scotty grow up and shared his evolution through his music. Now, this weekend, Scotty marks 15 years in music with a new collection of his hits mixed with some classics. Now, the album is called 15, and on it, he includes his hits and

0: Of course, he loves to sing like Conway Twitty's Hello, Darling. He's got that on there. And he's included a new song as well.
1: Yes, he has. And, you know, if you look, Charlie, at Scotty's string of number one hits, it's almost like reading his diary. For example, in 2021, Scotty was really breaking out as a global star and touring overseas, all of that razzmatazz. Well, that experience gave him a whole new perspective on life. Scotty McCreery, you have another big hit on your hands with You Time. In the song, you talk about traveling from shore to shore and really all around the world chasing your dreams. And I'm interested to know, how has traveling the world, as you've been blessed to do, how has that shaped the man that you've grown up to be?
2: I think in a tremendous way. And I was fortunate as a kid, you know, my dad traveled for work a lot and he would bring us along as well. So I got to see parts of the world at a young age and luckily continue to be able to do that. And I think just seeing different cultures and seeing different ways of life and things other folks are going through and how they go about everyday business. You know, we can get so caught up in our own, you know, little bubble, you know, and thinking the world revolves around us and all that stuff. And it's like, man, there's so much more going on out there.

0: Time, one of the number one hits on his new album out this weekend, titled 15. That is Scotty McCreery. And next hour, the hit song that brought Scotty closer to one celebrity and how it left him tongue-tied.
1: Plus, we have new songs from Tucker Wetmore and Luke Combs and an important personal update straight from Justin Moore. All coming up on the Crook and Chase Countdown.
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0: Don't you know those guys carry some extra street cred? Hardy, Tim McGraw, Eric Church, Morgan Wallen at 16 on the countdown with MacArthur. Hey, another guy who has become a household name over the past year, Tucker Wetmore.
1: Well, I'm going to call him award-winning Tucker Wetmore. He's got the trophies going on already. Looks like he's going to keep on skyrocketing with songs like this. Brand new from Tucker Wetmore. Who told you that?

0: Texas. Laura and Elena, Chase Matthew, advancing three spaces to number 15. Now, you may recall, Laura and Elena was in the final two of season 10 of American Idol with Scotty McCreery. That was back in 2011.
1: Yeah, and do you remember, Charlie, a highlight of that season was Scotty taking a camera crew to North Carolina for his homecoming concert? Now, since Scotty had won his slot on Idol auditioning with the song Your Man, well, the man who originally sang it, Josh Turner, walked on stage that day to surprise Scotty and to sing it with him. Scotty was so overwhelmed, he fell to his knees on stage.
0: Hey, what a thrill for him. One he's never forgotten. So when Scotty McCreery put together this album commemorating his

0: Man, I was so nervous.
1: I know you were nervous.
0: I don't even know what I was saying.
1: But there's only one door in the bedroom, bro.
0: Just one door.
1: Just one door.
0: That's right. Glad we figured that out. We got it right now.
1: Talk it out.
2: Yeah, they figured it out. American Idol, Scotty McCreery paying tribute to his idol, Josh Turner. Both of them together on the classic Your Man. Co-written, by the way, by Chris Stapleton. A very cool full circle moment for all of them. And you know, Charlie, it was Josh Turner who inducted Scotty into the Grand Ole Opry a couple of years ago, along with a surprise appearance by Randy Travis. So forever a meaningful connection for those Carolina boys.
1: Indeed. Hey, coming up after the break, forget the porch goose, all right? Carly Pierce knows how to properly welcome guests for some porch sitting and sipping.
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2: Mitchell's Only Live and Local Color Radar Weather. For the overnight, we'll see a chance of showers and thunderstorms with partly cloudy skies, lows around 75 and south winds up to 25. Monday, we'll see sunny skies, highs near 100 with south winds up to 20. Monday night, we'll see mostly clear skies, lows around 70 with north winds up to 20. And for your Tuesday, we'll see sunny skies, highs near 88 with north winds up to 30. For weather information anytime, just go to the Central Electric weather page at KMIT.com or MitchellNow.com.
3: 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Yes, birds. 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Progress begins with birds. 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

0: Singing about Boston, that is Stella Lefty, continuing to climb the chart up a spot to number 14. And now, brace yourself for the new song from Luke Combs. One critic calls it sensual and steamy with funky instrumentation.
1: I like the way you say that, Charlie.
0: Wow.
1: Okay, so this song is all about that love that may not be the best thing for you, but there's just no denying it. You can't help it. From his album titled The Way I Am, this is Rethink Some Things. Luke Combs, brand new on Crook and Chase.

0: The song is Kid Myself. John Morgan moving up a spot to 13 here on the Crook and Chase Countdown. And Lorianne has some big news out of our Nashville Nation this week.
1: I do. May I shout it from the rooftops, Charlie, here Please. On Music Row? I had the thrill of being involved in a small way, but still being involved in a documentary showcasing the outstanding career of British superstar, music producer, musician, and manager, Peter Asher. This man, well, he worked in Nashville a lot too. He worked with the Beatles, and he helmed the careers of Garth's fave guy, James Taylor, and also Trisha's favorite singer, Linda Ronstadt. Now, this documentary is titled Peter Asher, Everywhere Man, and it's showing in select theaters all across the country right now. So if you like peeking behind the curtain to see how hip music is made, I know you do, Charlie, then everybody is going to want to see this. Now, one of the big hits Peter Asher produced for Linda Ronstadt was the 70s classic Silver Threads and Golden Needles. Oh, yeah. Well, years later, Dolly performed a famous version of that with Linda and also Emmylou Harris. Take a listen.

0: Beyonce at Dolly Parton, Emmy Lou. That song is just part of the extraordinary life of superstar producer Peter Asher. His documentary, Peter Asher, Everywhere Man, is playing in select theaters right now.
1: And Lorianne, we can say carrying on the torch, Megan Maroney has a pretty impressive producer behind her, and that is Christian Bush. Christian has guided her to becoming one of the most played female artists in country music. Megan's fourth number one hit eases back to number 12 this week, a song inspiring legions of young girls. It's been a great hit for her. This is Beautiful Things.

0: Currently number one today at number 12, Beautiful Things. That is Megan Maroney. And Charles, did you know that Megan and I have something in common?
1: Really?
0: Something beautiful.
1: Oh.
0: Yeah, our favorite wine is a Cabernet from Napa Valley known as The Prisoner.
1: Oh, the what?
0: The Prisoner.
1: Okay.
0: Now, she keeps the bottle backstage on tour and also on her bus to unwind after the concert.
1: Oh.
0: And I'll describe the taste, the flavor as bold and smooth, just like Megan and I are.
1: Oh, you're smooth and bold.
0: Yeah.
1: All right. Well, okay. Well, same can be said for Carly Pearce, who has quite the wine collection, thanks to fans gifting her bottles to celebrate her successes. So she's up for a social wine gathering just about any time. When is it 5 o'clock in your world? And by the way, I love the shirt that you put together. Wine, right. Wine, right. Workout,
2: wine. Wine. Can you tell I like wine?
1: I see an emphasis there somewhere,
2: yeah,
1: yes.
2: Yeah, you know, I really like wine.
3: I do too.
2: Right?
3: Oh, yeah.
2: It depends where I am and what I'm doing for the day. Sometimes 5 o'clock starts at, I've done it as early as noon.
1: Really?
2: I will drink red wine when it's 100 degrees outside, or there's no limit on or, you know, I don't have to have a time of year to drink wine.
0: What do we love about wine? See, what I love about wine is that it's complex and you never know what to expect. And even the same bottle kind of opens up and becomes different over like 10, 15, 20 or 30 minutes.
2: Yeah. When I first tried wine, my mom loves wine. I thought it was disgusting. When I first turned 21, I was like, this is nasty. And just the older I've gotten, the more I've just been able to appreciate. And I started with Pinot Noir and now I love Cabernet. And I just, there's something, I don't know, I feel so zen. That's my zen. Just stick a yoga drinking wine with me next. I love winding down with wine. And I think it's just so classy and you never know what you're going to get. Like you said, and one bottle could taste different from an exact bottle that you buy in the store, and you never know.
1: Bottle of wine and goat yoga, you're good to go.
2: There we
1: go,
2: right
0: there. We need to create wine yoga.
2: I would do that right now.

0: Ride the Wine. That's Carly Pearce on Crook and Chase. And hey, we are coming up on a quick break, but we'll be right back with the hit song that brought Scotty McCreery closer to the one celebrity who gets him all tongue-tied.
1: Every time I just stumble over my words, it just kind of gets me.
2: Hey everybody, Crook and Chase here. We didn't just promise a first-class country music cruise. We showed out with a top-shelf country cruise. You were either there or you're getting on board next time. Well, next time is here, and the bar is set. Don't miss the second sailing, March 2027.
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6: Mitchell's only live and local color radar weather for the overnight. We'll see a chance of showers and thunderstorms. With partly cloudy skies, lows around 75 and south winds up to 25. Monday, we'll see sunny skies, highs near 100 with south winds up to 20. Monday night, we'll see mostly clear skies, lows around 70 with north winds up to 20. And for your Tuesday, we'll see sunny skies, highs near 88 with north winds up to 30. For weather information anytime, just go to the Central Electric weather page at KMIT.com or MitchellNow.com.
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8: And Charlie Chase. Now, back to the countdown.
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8: Hey, gang. Charlie and Lori Ann here on the countdown. Good to hear that our longtime friend Justin Moore is back on tour with Riley Green after a personal break. Now, Justin had taken some time off from the road suddenly last month, right? And he's now sharing that he got some treatment for his drinking problem.
7: Yep, and on stage last week, Justin confessed to all of that. He told the crowd he was proud to be sober for 31 days at that time, but that he's still going to sing his hit songs, including drinking songs. And then he did just that. Justin lit into this one with the crowd singing right along.

0: George Burge and Luke Bryan letting it go right there with Ride, Ride, Ride in at number 11 here on the Crook and Chase Countdown. And what a ride the past 15 years have been for Scotty McCreery. He's in our spotlight today. Along the way, this guy has gotten to meet some of his all-time favorite stars like Randy Travis, Josh Turner, Garth, and he did a lot of cheesing for a photo, and who wouldn't, with Dolly Parton.
1: I have never seen Scotty smile that big since then, before or after, and I can see why. But listen, nothing may have gotten to him more than getting up close to George Strait, which basically left Scotty speechless.
2: George Strait, he was my first concert. He's a guy I've had the chance to talk with a couple times, and every time I just stumble over my words, it just kind of gets me.

0: Damn Straight, otherwise known as Track 6 on Scotty McCreery's new album, which is out this weekend. It's called 15. Next hour, a new song from that collection and the role his young son plays in selecting songs. We'll be right back with more of the Crook and Chase Countdown.
1: Hey, good morning. You're heading to the airport, right?
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3: Welcome back to the Crook and Chase Countdown. 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

0: Up two spaces to number 9. I knew it. I knew you. That is Taylor Swift. Did I get that right?
1: You got it.
0: Thank you. And since this is Christmas in July, no surprise, Toy Story 5 characters will be a hot gift for the kiddos this year. And, you know, keep some other gifts in mind, like some new albums. And we're going to be previewing a lot of those here on Crook and Chase.
1: Yes, we are. As a matter of fact, the one I'm really hooked on right now, the debut self-titled project from Lakeland Lemmings. Also, the new album from Brantley Gilbert, Sins of the Father. That is also outstanding. And Brantley is inviting you to the celebration. It's a free concert and Nitro Circus Friday, July 24th, 5 p.m. It all begins at the Nashville Fairgrounds Speedway. This is free for everybody to attend, but you do need to grab your free passes online.
0: Now, that's a Christmas in July gift right there and the way to launch an album. My goodness. All right, moving right along, another two-space climb for Kane Brown. He's at number 8 with Woman.

0: Crook and Chase Countdown, number 8 with Woman. And coming up after a short break, Luke Combs continues to make country music history. And Scotty McCreery reveals his secret weapon, his toddler son, Avery, who has a special way of giving daddy's music a stamp of approval.
1: He starts conducting and then starts dancing.
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3: And Charlie Chase. 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
3: Josh Ross remains in the top 10 at number 7 with his former number 1. This is Hate How You Look.

0: Bailey Zimmerman up three spaces to number six with Chevy Silverado, which leads into the fact that no matter what Scotty McCreary's driving, his young son Avery is quite the backseat driver. It seems to be his music review time, my friends, and boy, does he have a distinct way of letting Scotty know about his favorite picks.
1: He does, and Scotty listens. In fact, Avery has successfully chosen some of the tracks included on Scotty's new album that's out this weekend, titled 15. So here's how that process works and why Avery is such a trusted consultant as he nears the ripe old age of four. So at what point does Avery get a little baby guitar to try to...
2: He's got like the electronic guitar. He might have a little ukulele upstairs.
1: Already?
2: Oh, man. He loves music. He's a musical baby, which thrills my soul. But he'll be, and he loves daddy's music too, which is amazing. But he'll be in the car, and if he's losing his mind or screaming, you know, he'll, if you play Fall of Summer or Cabin of Solo, those are his two songs. You can play on the record, and he'll listen to like the first verse of the other songs, and then he'll go, no. And then you play the next song, no. But then when Cabin and Solo or Fall of Summer starts, he starts conducting and starts dancing. And
0: he's going to be a label president.
2: God, I hope not, but you know.

0: Luke Combs, up two spots to number five. And you know, this guy, Luke, continues to live up to being one of Time Magazine's 100 most influential people of 2026. He's been setting attendance records this summer, all summer long. In fact, he's playing a doubleheader at Slane Castle in Ireland this weekend. Mm. Their first country music concert ever. So that's pretty cool.
1: Indeed. Hey, Scotty McCreery is going to join us again after the break with a new song from his 15-year collection. And he'll share a memory of some of his first performances and the grief brought on from his buddies.
2: They like to get on your skin. That's why they're my guys.
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11: Mitchell's only live and local color radar weather for the overnight. We'll see a chance of showers and thunderstorms with partly cloudy skies, lows around 75 and south winds up to 25. Monday, we'll see sunny skies, highs near 100 with south winds up to 20. Monday night, we'll see mostly clear skies, lows around 70 with north winds up to 20. And for your Tuesday, we'll see sunny skies, highs near 88 with north winds up to 30. For weather information anytime, just go to the Central Electric weather page at KMIT.com or MitchellNow.com.
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0: around for the countdown. It's new. It's now, right here on Crook and Chase.
1: Born in Boston, raised in Raleigh, North Carolina, singer-songwriter Kevin Powers is new on the scene, a protege of Shaboozey. This collaboration features both of them. Showcasing his southern pop vibe, Kevin Powers featuring Shaboozey.

0: Move On is the name of the song that is bound for the countdown. That is Kevin Powers with Shaboozy. And since Kevin is new to our show, here's a little bit about him. Kevin is the first artist signed to Shaboozy's own record label. As Lorianne mentioned, he's from North Carolina, loves to mix country, pop, and hip-hop. He's also a co-writer on Shaboozy and Jelly Roll's award-winning song, Amen.
1: Listen, he is a talented guy, and as Kevin Powers gets ready to enter the chart for the first time, Morgan Wallen is just dominating the whole dang chart at number 3, Don't We, on Crook and Chase.

0: Morgan Wallen remains at number three with Don't We. So, Charlie and I have had an amazing time today reflecting on the 15-year career of Scotty McCreery and our conversations with him over the years as he releases his new hits collection titled 15. Now, that includes a new song Scotty wrote that describes exactly where he is right now in life and what he feels.
1: But before we get to that song, we went back to where it all started for Scotty McCreery in North Carolina, a young kid who wanted to be Elvis, and he took a lot of ribbon for it, and there was no denying his talent and confidence from the start. When did you start writing songs, by the way?
2: Oh, my goodness. I remember when I was younger writing, I wrote a song called Can't Handle This Cowboy when I was in maybe middle school or something, and played it at a pool party, and this girl, it broke my heart, and it was, her friends didn't like that I sang it in public, and it came like the Civil War with girls against guys at school. It was crazy.
1: Well, I love this.
2: So, I mean, I've always been writing. I thought I knew something until I moved to town.
1: Okay, so obviously you're writing about girls.
2: Sure.
1: You know, and bars. No, not. You're just writing about girls and things. Did you ever get any grief from your buddies in school, not only in high school, but college as well, on some of the topics that you were touching upon?
2: Sometimes, yeah. You know, they'd hear a song, especially if it's, you know, it comes on the radio. That's when they really, I think it's pretty cool, you know, but they'll always razz you a little bit.
1: But they're trying to get to you.
2: Yeah, they like to get under your skin. That's why they're my guys, so it's fun. But I remember I did a Bye Bye Birdie. I did that play in high school, and I was Conrad Birdie. Mainly, I just tried out because it was like Elvis, and I just wanted to act like Elvis. Yeah. But I remember I was playing ball at the same time, and, man, I'd get back to practice after play practice. All the guys on the team be just joking this, and coaches were even joking. I said, hey, you know, I love doing it, so it's all good.
1: Wait a minute, the coaches are joking with you? I love that.
2: At one point, my coach even said, he said, what's next, Conrad Birdie, American Idol? I said, well, you never know. And that was way before I had ever even thought about trying out.
0: Hey, it was just meant to be. And Scotty McCreery has written a great new song about all the good times and the challenging times and why he's grateful for all of it. This is Been a Good Run. It's new from his album 15 on Crook and Chase.

0: good run. Scotty McCreery on Crook and Chase. Again, check out his new album, 15, covering his 15 years of music, along with some great extras.
1: All right, we are just moments away from our new number one song for the week. We'll be right back with that.
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0: Rocky Mountain Low. Corey Kent featuring Cole Wetzel, our fastest rising song of the week with a 4-space climb to number 2.
1: And that bumps Jason Aldean up to number 1 for the 32nd time in his career. Don't Tell on Me is our new number 1 hit on Crook and Chase.

0: Jason Aldean now has a total of 32 number one hits. Five of them are top collabs. Don't Tell on Me is his 27th as a solo artist.
1: How about that? Hey, next weekend on The Countdown, we'll spotlight two new albums. Lakeland Lemmings is releasing her self-titled debut album. Plus, Bradley Gilbert's reflection of mistakes and becoming the man he is in his new album, Sins of the Father.
0: Until then, The Crook and Chase Countdown is a production of Jim Owens Entertainment and distributed around the world by Premier Networks. All rights reserved 2026. Executive producers Crook and Chase, associate producer Jennifer Herron. Our engineer is Brian Talbot. I'm Lori Ankrut.
1: I'm Charlie Chase. Have a great week, and we'll see you next time right here for another Crook and Chase Countdown.
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4: Mitchell's only live and local color radar weather. For the overnight, we'll see a chance of showers and thunderstorms. With partly cloudy skies, lows around 75 and south winds up to 25. Monday, we'll see sunny skies, highs near 100 with south winds up to 20. Monday night, we'll see mostly clear skies, lows around 70 with north winds up to 20. And for your Tuesday, we'll see sunny skies, highs near 88 with north winds up to 30. For weather information anytime, just go to the Central Electric weather page at KMIT.com or MitchellNow.com.
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6: Mitchell's only live and local Color Radar weather for the overnight. We'll see a chance of showers and thunderstorms with partly cloudy skies, lows around 75 and south winds up to 25. Monday, we'll see sunny skies, highs near 100 with south winds up to 20. Monday night, we'll see mostly clear skies, lows around 70 with north winds up to 20. And for your Tuesday, we'll see sunny skies, highs near 88 with north winds up to 30. For weather information anytime, just go to the Central Electric weather page at KMIT.com or MitchellNow.com.

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1: Mitchell's only live and local color radar weather for the overnight. We'll see a chance of showers and thunderstorms with partly cloudy skies, lows around 75 and south winds up to 25. Monday, we'll see sunny skies, highs near 100 with south winds up to 20. Monday night, we'll see mostly clear skies, lows around 70 with north winds up to 20. And for your Tuesday, we'll see sunny skies, highs near 88 with north winds up to 30. For weather information anytime, just go to the Central Electric Weather page at KMIT.com or MitchellNow.com.

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3: Mitchell's only live and local color radar weather for the overnight. We'll see a chance of showers and thunderstorms with partly cloudy skies, lows around 75 and south winds up to 25. Monday, we'll see sunny skies, highs near 100 with south winds up to 20. Monday night, we'll see mostly clear skies, lows around 70 with north winds up to 20. And for your Tuesday, we'll see sunny skies, highs near 88 with north winds up to 30. For weather information anytime, just go to the Central Electric Weather page at KMIT.com or MitchellNow.com.

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1: Mitchell's Only Live and Local Color Radar Weather for the overnight. We'll see a chance of showers and thunderstorms with partly cloudy skies, lows around 75 and south winds up to 25. Monday, we'll see sunny skies, highs near 100 with south winds up to 20. Monday night, we'll see mostly clear skies, lows around 70 with north winds up to 20. And for your Tuesday, we'll see sunny skies, highs near 88 with north winds up to 30. For weather information anytime, just go to the Central Electric Weather page at KMIT.com or MitchellNow.com.

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2: From the Mitchell Now News Desk, I'm Morgan McCarthy. Well, road crews will be chip sealing starting the week, and as we head back into a work week, just a heads up here in Mitchell, work is scheduled on portions of West 3rd, 4th, and 5th Avenues, along with South Isidore Street, South Rowley Street, and West 10th Avenue. So if you're along those streets, you're asked to keep vehicles off the road, turn off sprinkler systems, and move any sub-pump hoses away from the curb while crews are working. Now, all this, of course, is Mother Nature dependent. There could be weather delays, and we'll keep you posted on any changes. Project information online at MitchellNow.com. Well, if you're in Mount Vernon, you're asked to stay alert. This follows a recent increase in vandalism. You may have seen this post on social media with city officials saying they've seen a string of vandalism incidents over the past several weeks, and residents are encouraged to lock doors, secure your property, and then keep an eye on neighbors. The Davidson County Sheriff's Office is investigating. On the state level, Governor Larry Roden signed an executive order that eases transportation rules for hay. In the thick of haying season here, we look to our farmers as it gives farmers and ranchers a little more grace with drought conditions stretching throughout the week here. The order also allows longer hauling hours and expands CDL exemptions so producers can get feed where it's needed faster. Nearly 83% of the state right now is experiencing drought conditions. Of course, that makes it harder for livestock producers to find good forage. You can find updated drought maps and weather forecast information all online when you make that stop at MitchellNow.com. And that's the latest from the MitchellNow.com News Center.
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0: stored, some of them in underground facilities. And so they are demonstrating that even if they have a small capability, now we don't know what that capability number is, but they still have it. And so, yes, they can still attack and they can have an impact if they have really good intelligence of where these U.S. bases are specifically.
1: Gas prices hitting an average of $4 a gallon once again. Social media influencers Andrew and Tristan Tate expected in a Miami courtroom today. The brothers facing new rape and sex trafficking charges in the UK. Certainly wasn't the most exciting World Cup championship, but that didn't matter to Spain. They walked away with the trophy, beating Argentina. This is ABC News.
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2: That's right, and good morning to you as we make it to our Monday and back to work for a lot of us. And we had a great time at the Corn Palace Stampede Rodeo this week. And hey, don't forget to thank all the committee members that made everything possible for the whole thing. They did a great job once again. We do appreciate everything they do. And well, we'll have more stories for you coming up about the results from the Corn Palace Stampede Rodeo on Mitchell Now. Oh, Grant will have that for you. Post it in just a short. Also, as we roll through this morning, we got to take a look at your weather. Well, we're going to be sunny today. Highs around 96, looking for patchy smoke after 4 p.m. Southwest winds this morning about 10 to 15. They'll get up, let's see, gusting to about 25 from the north later on this afternoon. Tonight, looking at patchy smoke before 8, and then partly cloudy, lows around 68. North winds about 15, gusting up to 25 still. This is for your Tuesday, sunny and a high of 85. Looking for north winds up to 20, gusting up to 30. For Wednesday, partly sunny, highs around 84, and a 30% chance of much-needed rain coming in for your Thursday. Looking for mostly cloudy, highs around 83. Weather details 24/7, you can find them by going to our Central Electric Weather page. 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Taking a look outside on our radar from the BH radar. We've got the big honking radar out there. Of course, so you're looking at the moment at 76 in Huron, 78 in Chamberlain, 78 in Yankton, and right now 78 in Mitchell. We've got winds from the southwest about 6, but gusting up to 16. Hey, as we move through the day, we'll keep you up to date on your weather and more. We got to get back to the music, though. Get the day started, right? Country Gold now with Sawyer Brown. Here goes Some Girls Do. Try it here on the CarQuest Morning Show.

0: Russell Dickerson right there, and Happened to Me right here on KMIT. It is the CarQuest Morning Show for your Monday. We're rolling right through it. Thanks for keeping us on your radio. Hey, we've got Dan and Shay's latest on the way for you. A couple of Lukes also on the way with Brian and Combs. And as we roll through your morning, hey, we once again with the rodeo this weekend with the Corn Palace Stampede Rodeo. Fantastic. And the Family Fun Day and Chili Cook-Off was great again as well. Now, we got lucky. And I think the highest temp we had during the actual cook-off was about 86 degrees. Now, we were originally looking like 100 and something, but that's all right. We had a little bit of rain move through our area, push a little bit of cold air at us, so it kept things tamped down just a little bit, plus with some clouds. Now, we thank our Farm Bureau Financial Services with Agent Rocky Newenhouse, of course, Skip Mitchell, Platt, for helping us out with that event for the Family Fun Day at the Corn Palace Stampede Rodeo. And they did a great job, along with Les Straub Tires as well, making it, of course, a great sponsor for our event. Hey, by the way, with the chili cook-off, well, we had the results, and we'll have these all posted for you on MitchellNow.com coming up this morning. Now, the best camp for yesterday was Davison County Highway Department. Of course, they had the best camp. Also, number three for the chili cook-off, dropping a couple points from last year. I think they were number one last year. Iverson's came in third this year, but they still had a great chili to boot. Performance Pets also doing a great job, coming in at number two this year for the chili cook-off. And the number one was All the Gang from Pheasants Forever. Dave and All the Gang once again putting together a great camp and a great chili as well. They came in first place. Like we said, we'll have those posted for you right there at our MitchellNow.com page here this morning from Grant. And don't forget, the guys from Pheasants Forever also still got some gun boards going out there. So if you see them going around to your businesses, make sure you pick up a couple, so to help support conservation here in South Dakota. Hey, as we work our way through your morning, we've got great music on the way for you next.
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0: 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But you can also find him on social media too. 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

0: right there, and Be By You, his latest, right here on KMIT. It is the CarQuest Morning Show. Hey, our good friends from CarQuest, they worked hard all weekend just like you, and back to it this week, and getting ready to help you out with all the parts and tools and more that you need. Now, whatever you need, don't forget, you can find it at CarQuest. Everything for your car, your pickup, your SUV, whatever it is, from hovercraft to speedboat, if it's a part, they'll find it for you. Don't trust me. 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It's all at CarQuest on North Main Street in Mitchell. Hey, we're working our way through your morning, and we made it through the World Cup. That's right. And I had a good time with it. I enjoyed it. I was rooting for US, of course, until we were out. But then I kind of went behind Spain on that, but the whole Lionel Messi thing, it's like they acted like they should just give it to him, but it didn't turn out that way, of course, with Spain winning 1-0 with a extended time. We'll have more on that in sports later on. But after several weeks, an international sporting event is over. During that time, we have learned much from the World Cup, and then some things we haven't learned.
1: The coach of the U.S. men's team is Russell Crowe. Players spend 60% of the game rolling around and holding their knee. They are miraculously healed when the referee pays no attention. Red cards are negotiable. Norway's best player is Dolph Lundgren. Every referee looks like a James Bond villain. The main thing we learned from the World Cup is that we can go back to not caring about soccer.
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We've got those southwest winds at 7, gusting up to 18. Hey, we're rolling back into your music. We've got your Ag News coming up for you. It's Farm Bill news in there as well.

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0: There you go with Kenny Chesney and Carry On right here on KMIT. It is the CarQuest Morning Show. And I'm Mike, and good morning to you. What a busy weekend we have, but now we got to get back to our week. But at least we're not in the hundreds. Today is the last day of the 90s for a little while. We're going to be 80s most of this week, and we'll take that. And, of course, a little bit of rain also possible this week as well. Hey, as we do roll through your day, we've got your market updates and your closing markets from Friday from the Farmers Trading Company right around the corner. Also got your closing grain bids coming up. Talking about your ag news as we start off your morning, the American Soybean Association says growers continue pressing Congress for a new farm bill while also seeking relief from high production costs. Now, during meetings with lawmakers in Washington this week, producers identified fertilizer prices, crop insurance, and long-term certainty as their top priorities. We'll continue to keep you up to date with the ag news here at KMIT, also from MitchellNow.com, and we have the Farmers Trading Company coming up next.
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0: tracks. Looks like we were about $2.50 to $3 lower there. So just a disappointing day all around for the livestock markets. Yesterday's cutout values, we had choice down $2.90 to $3.68.38, select down $3.49 to $3.55.69. Sounds like cash pretty weak again this week. $2.38 to $2.40 is kind of the numbers we were hearing. So definitely a little bit disappointing on that side here. Definitely trending in the wrong direction is how I would say it for the cattle markets right now. Should be finding our footing on those feeders maybe next week, the way the chart looks, but kind of in that falling knife stage right now where you have to be a little bit careful in here, I think. Looking over at the hog market, the opposite picture there. We were $1.37 to about 80 cents higher there with the August at 101.65. Energy markets, crude finishing the day 350 higher, 81.78. Diesel market, 3 pennies higher, 406 futures. Gasoline market, 10 cents higher, 339 futures. Looking at the Dow Jones now, we have the stock market down 355 points, 52,198. U.S. dollar up a point, 157. Gold market up $26 an ounce to $4,018 an ounce. And the silver market 14 cents higher, 56.32. That's going to do it for this market update. If we could be of any further assistance to you, give us a call at Farmers Trading. Our number is 605-996-6500.
1: 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It's time now for your local market updates from the elevators across the KMIT region and your closing grain bids from Friday. Starting off with the Farmers Alliance of Mitchell. Their corn closed at 389 up 3, soybeans at 1189 up 9, and winter wheat at 647 up 16. Farmers Alliance of Corsica's corn closed up 3 cents to 376, soybeans up 9 to 1169, and winter wheat up 16 to 632. Dakota Plains Ag Center up trips. Corn closed at $4 even, up 3. Soybeans at $11.95, up a dime. And winter wheat at $6.57, up 15. Poet Research Center, their corn closed at $3.90, up 3. Agtegra of Alpena's corn closed at $3.80, up 4. Soybeans up 13 to $11.33. Winter wheat up 16 to 642, and spring wheat was up 7 to 607. NuGen Energy of Marion, their corn was up a nickel to $4 even. Cargill Agorizons of Emory, their corn closed at 375 up 3, and soybeans at 1128 up 8. And final was Poet Mitchell, their corn closing at 397 up 4 cents. And that is a rundown of your local market updates from the elevators across the KMIT region and your closing grain bids from your Friday.
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3: From the Mitchell Now News Desk, I'm Morgan McCarthy. Well, if you're spending time around Lake Mitchell, don't be surprised to see survey crews in the water. Bar Engineering began surveying the lake yesterday as part of preparations for the fall's dredging project. Now, most of that work will be done from a boat, but crews may occasionally access some private docks or shoreline to gather more information. The city says the work is expected to stretch into Wednesday of this week, and that may also include drone photography. Well, here, plans for a second fire station continue to move forward. Mitchell is accepting bids for the estimated $2.5 million project through early August. That new station is expected to improve emergency response times and scheduled to open in September of next year. Across the state, officials say 35 people are facing charges after a three-day crackdown on repeat offenders. Federal, state, and local authorities all working together to target fugitives, parole absconders, gang members, and associates. In addition to 35 arrests, 55 outstanding warrants were cleared. 11 people now face felony charges. They also seized 2 firearms, 34 grams of meth, and 10 grams of fentanyl. And from Public Health, South Dakota officials say we have confirmed 3 cases of cyclosporiosis here in our state. That's the parasitic infection you've likely been hearing about on the national level with that severe diarrhea, stomach cramps, and fever. Officials have not determined the source of the parasite, though they say it can be found in fresh produce, and they're advising people to thoroughly wash food before eating it. And you can find more headlines with the stop at MitchellNow.com. That's the latest from the MitchellNow.com News Center.
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Here you go with the Watermelon Crawl. It's CarQuest Morning Show.

0: There you go with Bailey Zimmerman and the Chevy Silverado right here on KMIT. It is the CarQuest Morning Show. Good morning to you. Well, we got the sports update coming up for you, brought to you by Sodag Sports right around the corner. Also, we're rolling through. We have to go to the Corn Palace Stampede Rodeo this weekend. And you know that the guys that put the porta potties out there, they keep them in good shape. And everything was clean and it was very nice. It's always beautiful out there. Well, I think I'd probably freak out if I looked down and saw somebody looking back at me. Well, that's what happened in Kansas. A man in Kansas City had to be rescued after he got stuck inside a portable toilet.
1: Knocked again, the man inside said he was not going to get out. They looked inside and didn't see anybody. The lid was closed, no one was in the restroom. It kind of startled them. All of a sudden, a head popped out of the toilet and he said, "I'm in here." He told them he was retrieving a Mountain Dew bottle that he dropped in from the night before. After it was cut open, the man was able to exit the toilet. Fire department did hook up water to their truck and gave him a free shower.
0: Yeah, but I ain't giving him a ride back home. That's the thing. He's going to have to catch an Uber, and he's going to have to pay extra for that because he ain't getting in my Jeep. That's for sure. But, yeah, all that for a Mountain Dew. Let me go ahead and tell you, they'll make more. Let it go, man. Let it go.
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1: From the MitchellNow.com Sports Desk, I'm Mike Kelly with your Monday morning sports update. The district tournament field is now set with the top Sunshine League teams advancing to the district tournament in Platte, July 23rd through the 31st. The tournament will determine qualifiers for the South Dakota Amateur Baseball State Tournament, which will be held in Mitchell next month, bringing some of the state's best-known teams to the Corn Palace City. Scores from the Pony Hills League from the weekend. From Friday, Four Corners beat Plankton FM Bankers by forfeit. Scores from Sunday, Winter Demons beat the Burke Bombers 17-7. Burke Bombers came back with the second game and beat the Demons 12-2. Kimball White Lake Nationals beat Chamberlain Mallards 15-0. Cologne Chaos over Plankton FM Bankers with a score of 8-0. Four Corners beating Weston and Springs Owls 13-8. Upcoming games on Tuesday will have the Winter Demons at Weston and Springs Owls at 7 p.m. The Minnesota Twins were roughed up by the Cubs on Sunday, falling 10-1 at Wrigley Field. Chicago broke the game open early behind a three-run triple by Nico Horner, who never looked back. Minnesota's only run came on a Royce Lewis sacrifice fly. Despite the loss, the Twins had won the first two games of the series and still captured the weekend series. Now the Twins open a four-game series tonight against the Cleveland Guardians in a key American League Central matchup. The Twins playing today at 5:40 p.m. In the WNBA, the Minnesota Lynx will be at the Seattle Storm coming up tonight on the USA Network at 9 p.m. Minnesota enters the night with one of the WNBA's best records and a five-game winning streak, while Seattle is trying to improve its playoff position. In the FIFA World Cup news, well, it looks like Spain defeated Argentina 1-0 in extra time Sunday at MetLife Stadium in New Jersey, with a Ferran Torres scoring the championship-winning goal. Marks Spain's second men's World Cup title and likely the final World Cup appearance of Lionel Messi, who received an emotional ovation following the match. The final also featured FIFA's first ever halftime show with performances by Madonna, Shakira, Justin Bieber, and BTS. From the MitchellNow.com Sports Desk, this has been Mike Kelly with your sports update for your Monday.
0: Scores, highlights, and the hottest country. It's Mike in the Morning, keeping you fired up on the CarQuest Morning Show.

Parker McCollum, and What Kind of Man, right here on KMIT. It is the CarQuest Morning Show. Good morning to you. Hey, we're working our way through your morning, and I should say through the bottom part right now. We've got your weather details coming up. Our good friends at CarQuest. Hey, don't forget, whatever you need for your vehicle, it starts off with those die-hard batteries with a great selection of those, lubricants, filters, hydraulic hoses, all the parts, all the tools, and everything you need to get the job done. Right there in one place. That's CarQuest on North Main Street in Mitchell. As we roll through your morning, hey, a big reminder for you. Now, we did an update on the MitchellNow.com website and app, and it is totally updated. They've got all kinds of good stories flowing through there for you. You can sign up for notifications to get local stories that you are concerned about throughout the area. And, well, but one little hiccup, and we're working on it right now, is our Listen Now feature, where you can click on and listen to our radio stations, all four of our radio stations, with the click of a button. It's always great, especially during the sports season. No matter where you are, you can listen to the games or to the radio or whatever else. But we got a little hiccup with it. So we're working on it right now. Until then, right here at KMI.

0: 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Hey, like I said, you know, not everything's perfect. When you crack some eggs, you know, things are going to happen. So we made some changes and we just got to make sure it all fits on there. Hey, as we roll through your morning, like we said, weather details coming up. Miranda Lambert coming up as well.
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1: 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We are looking at a high of 96 today. Like we said, final day of the heat wave, and then we'll get back into the 80s for most of this week. Now, we're looking for today to be 96. Those northwest, I should say southwest winds up to 15 throughout the morning, and then switching over to the north, going to be gusting up to 25. There is expecting a patchy smoke from the wildfires in Canada to roll in about 4 p.m. until 8 o'clock tonight. Otherwise, tonight, partly cloudy, lows around 68, and north winds gusting up to 25. For your Tuesday, will be sunny, highs around 85, looking at north winds up to 20, gusting up to 30. Wednesday, partly sunny, highs around 84. And then Thursday, a much-needed rain, and we got a 30% chance of it right now. We're looking at cloudy and highs around 83. Weather details 24/7. 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Right now, we are 79 in Chamberlain, 78 in Sioux Falls, 80 right now in Mitchell. We've got those winds about 8 from the southwest, gusting up to 17. Here we go with Hardy. It's MacArthur on the CarQuest Morning Show.
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0: or 7 o'clock hour. You know what's coming up? You know. It is the birthdays. That's right. Birthdays and anniversaries right before the 8 o'clock hour. 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We'll be talking about that coming up. And as we move through your day, we got to talk about the weekend and the great movies for this weekend and where they landed in the box office. Christopher Nolan's The Odyssey dominated the weekend box office, opening with an estimated $124.5 million in North America and $264 million worldwide. Now, it only took $250 million to make, so already in the plus. Now, it's one of the biggest movie openings of the year and Matt Damon's largest debut, heading, of course, into a new week. Disney's live-action Moana finished second. Toy Story 5, still holding in there, continued its impressive summer run in third place, followed by Evil Dead Burn, of course, in the Evil Dead series, and Minions and Monsters, rounding out the top five at the box office this weekend. And as we roll through your morning, hey, we have got for you great music on the way for you. Kane Brown coming up for you. Also, Luke Bryan and some country gold from Conway Twitty.
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0: to you! 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It is the birthdays right here on KMIT. And it's the CarQuest Morning Show. It's all brought to you by Blarney's Sports Bar and Grill. Now, we still have some July left, and they have great July specials. 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Hey, on the national scene today for birthdays, Carlos Santana is celebrating 79 great years today. Black Magic Woman and many, many, many more. And he also performed back in Woodstock back in 1969. Sandra Oh, remember the series Killing Eve? She's also Grey's Anatomy and more, but Killing Eve was a great series. She is fantastic and 55 today. I'll butcher this. Gisele Bündchen, 46, Brazilian supermodel, entrepreneur, and former Tom Brady wife as well, of course. You would leave her, sure, fine, yeah, whatever, Tom, good job. Anyway, also Kim Carnes, 81 today, Grammy Award singer, Betty Davis Eyes and more. Stone Gossard is 60. Haven't seen Pearl Jam, you know Pearl Jam, yeah, remember them. Josh Holloway, 57 today. James Sawyer Ford on the TV series Lost, where's he been? Oh, that's right, Yellowstone, Mission Impossible, Ghost Protocols, and more. And born on this date, also, if you were born on this date,

0: Alexander the Great was born on this date in 356 BC. Kept good records on that one. There you go. Hey, we got some weird ones today that I just don't understand, but people send them to me. So could you please add Innocent Mailman to the calendar for the 21st? Actually, that's for tomorrow, so I'm trying to figure that one out. Also, wondering if you could give a shout-out on KMIT. We're traveling to Florida to represent South Dakota in the teen pageant. There's a shout out. You didn't give me your names though, so I don't know who I'm shouting out to, but I'm shouting out to you, so we'll go for that as well. Also, looking at birthdays for today, we've got Riley Brenner celebrating a great birthday today, Chance Hermanick celebrating a birthday, and we got Darnold Workmeister also with a great birthday today as well. Also looking at our list for the 20th, well, we've got, I believe that's Brad and Shirley Van Gendren celebrating their 53rd anniversary, and Caden Overbrooking, got to learn how to spell. There you go. It is a birthday there today for Caden. Also looking at for today, Mike Thompson celebrating 36 great years today. Happy birthday to you, Mike. Also got birthdays out there for Austin Robinson and Drew Robinson as well. Happy birthday to you. And the final ones for today, we've got Avery Klum celebrating a birthday today. And I believe that's Tommy Kusser, or is that Kusher? Kusher. I like it. It's more French, right? Tommy Kusher celebrating a birthday today. Well, we run around on the list and see who's going to get themselves a lunch break today from our good friends over at Blarney's. And today, it looks like Gary the Screaming Goat chooses Drew Robinson. Drew! Happy birthday to you. Of course, you get yourself a nice gift certificate over there at Blarney's, and we do appreciate. Remember, you can always email us at mike@kmit.com. 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
3: From the Mitchell Now News Desk, I'm Morgan McCarthy. Well, a Corn Palace stampede is in the books again, and the winners of Rodeo Week have been crowned. We'll look at some of those honors. The Pincushion earned top honors in this week's downtown window decorating contest and helped revive a favorite community tradition. Shifting into the dust in the arena, world-ranked bull rider Noah Lee won Thursday night's Extreme Bulls event. South Dakota's Mason Moody finished just behind him in second place. And maybe you were part of the weekend fun and chili cook-off that was yesterday. If you missed it, you can find a recap and some photos online. MitchellNow.com. Across our state and connecting to the national level, a South Dakota man is now one of the most wanted in America. David Allen Bonas was listed in a new release by the U.S. Marshals Service as one of the nation's 15 most wanted fugitives. They've been searching for him since 2013 and have issued a $25,000 reward for anyone who can provide information that leads to his arrest. Bonas is considered armed and dangerous and could be using the alias David Noose. He's wanted for sexually abusing a 17-year-old girl for years and was questioned by authorities in 2008, then never heard from or seen again. And a plaque connection to a national award. Three South Dakota students were nationally recognized for celebrating American history through art, and they include Jessa Van Zee of Platte, not too far from us from Pierre, Roselle Grabitsky, and Daniel Grabitsky of Watertown. Now, winners of the Freedom 250 American Hero Student Art Contest were all honored during a ceremony recently in Washington, D.C. The students were selected from more than 1,000 entries nationwide. Congrats to you. And that's the latest from the MitchellNow.com News Center.
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0: Thursday, July 16th, 2026, at Madison Hospital in Madison, South Dakota. Arrangements are pending under the direction of the Bittner Funeral Chapel. Patricia Wazorik, age 74 of Mount Vernon, passed away on Monday, July 6, 2026, at the Mayo Clinic Hospital in Rochester, Minnesota. Arrangements are pending under the direction of the Bittner Funeral Chapel. Raymond Trabing, age 83 of Alexandria, passed away Monday, July 13, 2026, at his home in Alexandria. Funeral Mass will be at 10:30 a.m. Monday, July 20th, at St. Mary of Mercy Catholic Church in Alexandria. Burial will be at St. Mary of Mercy Catholic Cemetery. Visitation will be Sunday from 5 until 7 p.m. at the Bittner Funeral Chapel with a 6:30 p.m. prayer service.
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2: ABC News, I'm Shiri. Preston, the U.S. hitting Iran again overnight, the ninth straight night of new attacks. Iran launching strikes targeting American allies and facilities in the region. ABC's Louis Martinez covers the Pentagon.
3: Iran just had so many of these weapons already built, stored, some of them in underground facilities. And so they are demonstrating that even if they have a small capability, now we don't know what that capability number is, but they still have it. And so, yes, they can still attack. And they can have an impact if they have really good intelligence of where these U.S. bases are specifically.
2: Some of the Iranian attacks turning deadly over the weekend. A total of 17 U.S. service members have died in the war with Iran since February. New prime minister in Britain this morning. Labour leader Andy Burnham taking over as Keir Starmer steps down. Jury selection begins today in Nashville in a new trial over Instagram, the state accusing the platform of being designed to be addictive and contributing to youth mental health crisis. This is ABC News. Weather.

and a 30% chance of some showers for Thursday. Mostly cloudy, highs around 83. Weather details 24/7. 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We're 81 in Mitchell. We've got those southwest winds at 9, but already gusting up to 20. Weather breaks out, we break in right here at KMIT, always with your weather details, brought to you by Farm Bureau Financial Services with Agent Rocky Neuenhaus. Rolling back into your music for your 8 o'clock hour, and once again with a country gold, here's Toby Keith. Should have been a cowboy. It's right here on 105.9 KMIT. 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

0: There you go with Stella Lefty, and it is Boston right here on KMIT, and she is already up to number 14 on the Crook and Chase countdown from this last weekend in the top 30 countdown of country music. And where will she be this coming week? We'll see. Don't forget to check it out Sundays at 3 o'clock right here on KMIT. It is the Crook and Chase countdown. Hey, by the way, checking out the moon lately. You should always be looking up to the sky, especially as beautiful skies as we have here in South Dakota. And I'll tell you what, today is a moon day. That's right. We're celebrating the anniversary of the day back in 1969 when humankind first walked on the moon. Now, the USA's Neil Armstrong won a coin toss and, of course, took the first steps out onto the moon. And, of course, Buzz Aldrin came in second. So, good for him, though.
1: 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The Eagle has landed.

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6: From the MitchellNow.com Sports Desk, I'm Mike Kelly with your Monday morning sports update. The district tournament field is now set with the top Sunshine League teams advancing to the district tournament in Platte, July 23rd through the 31st. The tournament will determine qualifiers for the South Dakota Amateur Baseball State Tournament, which will be held in Mitchell next month, bringing some of the state's best-known teams to the Corn Palace City. Scores from the Pony Hills League from the weekend. From Friday, Four Corners beat Plankton FM Bankers by forfeit. Scores from Sunday, Winter Demons beat the Burke Bombers 17-7. Burke Bombers came back with the second game and beat the Demons 12-2. Kimball White Lake Nationals beat Chamberlain Mallards 15-0. Cologne Chaos over Plankton FM Bankers with a score of 8-0. Four Corners beating Weston and Springs Owls 13-8. Upcoming games on Tuesday will have the Winter Demons at Weston and Springs Owls at 7 p.m. The Minnesota Twins were roughed up by the Cubs on Sunday, falling 10-1 at Wrigley Field. Chicago broke the game open early behind a three-run triple by Nico Horner, who never looked back. Minnesota's only run came on a Royce Lewis sacrifice fly. Despite the loss, the Twins had won the first two games of the series and still captured the weekend series. Now the Twins open a four-game series tonight against the Cleveland Guardians in a key American League Central matchup. The Twins playing today at 5:40 p.m. In the WNBA, the Minnesota Lynx will be at the Seattle Storm coming up tonight on the USA Network at 9 p.m. Minnesota enters the night with one of the WNBA's best records and a five-game winning streak, while Seattle is trying to improve its playoff position. In the FIFA World Cup news, well, it looks like Spain defeated Argentina 1-0 in extra time Sunday at MetLife Stadium in New Jersey, with a Ferran Torres scoring the championship-winning goal. Marks Spain's second men's World Cup title and likely the final World Cup appearance of Lionel Messi, who received an emotional ovation following the match. The final also featured FIFA's first ever halftime show with performances by Madonna, Shakira, Justin Bieber, and BTS. From the MitchellNow.com Sports Desk, this has been Mike Kelly with your sports update for your Monday.
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0: Hour for your Monday. We know you're busy all throughout the week. 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Nope, it ain't going to happen. I guarantee. And you know why? Well, because a recent little story that came out, humanoid robots are beginning to appear in more public settings, taking on tasks ranging from greeting customers to carrying supplies and assisting with routine work. Now, let me put that into better words for you. Greeting customers. Have you ever talked back to the robotic voice that says, hello, hello, hello? Greetings. Hello. No, you don't. You just keep walking. And as far as carrying your supplies, isn't that just a shopping cart? I don't know. Is it maybe a shopping cart that moves on its own? Maybe it's just me. I don't know. And every time they always tout these great robots online, of course, oh, look how great this one is. It does this, it does that. And then they show the mistakes it makes in between the cutscenes, right? Or, you know, the one thing about the Walmart greeter I never worry about is him taking two steps, falling over, and breaking into 37 pieces. I don't know. It just doesn't seem like it's going to happen. But I'm not worried about him taking my job either. Robots would never take this little amount of money, I guarantee you. Hey, as we roll right through, we've got your weather details coming up for you. Also, Morgan Wallen and more next.
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lows around 68. We're going to be looking at sunny and high of 85 for your Tuesday. North winds up to 20, gusting up to 30. Wednesday, partly sunny, highs around 84. And then your Thursday, a 30% chance of needed showers, mostly cloudy and highs around 83. Weather details 24/7. 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Right now, we are looking at our BH radar, and we have got for you Huron at 80, 83 in winter, and Sioux Falls right now at 80. We're 83 now in Mitchell with those southwest winds at 11. We've got them gusting up to 24 with Chris Stapleton.

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0: Morgan Wallen and Don't We, right here on KMIT on the backside of your 8 o'clock hour as we move through your morning and your Monday moves right along. And as we do move, we got George Strait coming up for you. Ashley Cook's got a new one, also Blake Shelton, and got to talk about your ag news for just a moment. Now, of course, on the USDA side, they're continuing rollout or strengthening processing for U.S. Ranchers, or SPUR program, now providing temporary support to eligible small and mid-sized beef processors. Now, officials say the goal is to strengthen processing capacity and improve competitiveness for cattle producers. That came from the USDA. Remember, for your Ag News 24/7 right here at KMIT, also at MitchellNow.com, we've got your farmers trading company coming up with your market updates next.
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1: For the day, 224.40. October cattle down 5 cents at 220.65. The feeder index today, we already have projections out for it where they estimate it to go down $4.32, putting it at 359.71. The feeders today, they are going higher, though, on the board, up a dollar in the front month at 347 even. September feeders up 85 cents at 340.20. The hog market in August is going down 7 cents at 101.57. Crude oil last night, it jumped higher with a gap higher at the 5 o'clock open on Sunday evening, most likely following the headline that it sounds like a fuel port or some sort of thing along that line in Odessa got bombed. And that definitely could put some pressure on this market to the upside. And now we're trading lower, so that definitely has some people scratching their head. But regardless, crude oil down 30 cents, 82.19 per barrel. Gold unchanged. Silver up 85 cents. U.S. dollar up 14 points. Dow Jones starting the week up 56 points. And that is our market update. If we can be of any further help to you, give us a call at Farmers Trading Company. 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

0: after 2 p.m. And we'll have southwest winds. We've got them right now, 15 to 20. We're going to have them switching over to the north, gusting up to 25 later on. Patchy smoke, like we said before, 8, and then becoming partly cloudy tonight. Lows around 66. Still with northwest winds up to 15, gusting up to 25. Tomorrow, well, we're looking at sunny and highs of only 85 and breezy. North winds up to 20, gusting up to 30. For Wednesday, we're looking at partly sunny and highs around 84. Light winds from the southeast. Now, Wednesday night, a 30% chance of showers after midnight. We'll take what we can get. Low around 63. Another 30% chance of rain for your Thursday. Cloudy and highs around 83. Thursday night, another 30% chance of showers in the overnight. And lows around 62. Weather details 24/7. 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Up to 85 right now in Yankton. And we're looking at 85 as well in winter. Right now, 84 in Mitchell. We've got southwest winds at 11, gusting up to 25.
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0: Parker McCollum, and to be loved by you right here on KMIT. It is the CarQuest Morning Show. Good morning to you. Got to tell you, didn't have a lot of free time this weekend, not with the Corn Palace Stampede Parade on Mitchell's Main Street. Was fantastic again, and a great outturning of people to watch a great, of course, parade up and down Mitchell's Main Street. But also, of course, Saturday night was KMIT night at the Corn Palace Stampede Rodeo. Got to toss out some T-shirts, have some fun, watch some great rodeo as well. And then Sunday, our family fun day on the final day of the rodeo. We had a fun time with that, with all our friends and more out there, the part of the chili cook-off as well. Of course, we had Farm Bureau Financial Services with Agent Rocking House making that Family Fun Day possible, along with Les Straub Tires. I'll tell you what, it was fantastic. Now, speaking about fantastic, we've got Grant, our new guy, is of course in charge of MitchellNow.com. He's going to be posting the winners and more for everything today, for everything that happened over the weekend, including... we're talking about the rodeo parade winners and the chili cook-off parade winners, and also the winners at the actual rodeo itself. And we throw out a great salutations out there to Pheasants Forever. They picked up the first place for the chili cook-off this year. That was pretty cool. And, of course, had the very best chili out of everybody. And that's all up to interpretation, I know, but they were pretty good. And the Davidson County Highway and Weed Department, they had best camp as well. So it was a great time. Of course, Performance Pets and Iverson's coming in second and third in that chili cook-off as well. Great time. Of course, really busy this week. But we're going to be just as busy next week as well, as we'll get ready for another great Corn Palace Festival coming up in a week and a couple of days. So get ready for that. We'll be talking more as we get closer. And as we do move through this day, Preston Cooper's got a good one for you coming up. Also, we've got the latest from Jason Aldean and more.
1: Wake up.
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0: There you go with Jason Aldean and Don't Tell on Me right here on KMIT. And Jason, he's doing pretty good right now. Of course, he got his new tour out and everything else, new album, that song off of it. And now that song is the number one song on the Crook and Chase Countdown this past weekend. That's right. And we get to see who becomes the next number one. We got a lot of people fighting for it. Corey Kent with Co Wetzel, Morgan Wallen in there a couple of times, also Ella Langley, and even Luke Combs trying to get into that top spot. And we'll find out this coming Sunday at 3 p.m. It's the Crook and Chase Country Countdown right here on KMIT, the Top 30 Countdown every single week. Hey, we're moving right through your day. Thanks for keeping us on your radio. You know, weather-wise, we've got a little bit of rain finally in our forecast coming up, I believe, Wednesday night, Thursday, and Thursday night. And, of course, like 30%, still better than nothing, right? We'll take it. We've got the details coming up for you next.
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5: Good morning, everyone. Looks like a solid start to the week here for the corn and bean markets. Looking at corn first, we have September up 4.5 cents, 449 and a quarter. Dece up 5 pennies, 472 and a half, and the March corn 5 and a quarter higher, 488 and a quarter. Looking at soybeans, August up 21 and a half cents at 12.25 and three quarters. September beans up 22 and a quarter cents, 12.15 and three quarters. Then the new crop November 22 and a half cents higher, 12.25 and three quarters. Bean oil contract 41 points lower, 74.40. Meal contract $3.70 higher, 3.23.90. Looking at the oats contract, we're 7 3/4 higher, 3.50. And the wheat market, a little disappointing on that side of things today. We're 8.5 cents lower in Chicago, 6.74 1/4. And the Kansas City 5 3/4 lower, 7.26 3/4. We did have some flash sales of both corn and soybeans this morning. 264,000 metric tons of soybeans going to China, 110,000 metric tons of soybeans going to unknown, and 100,000 metric tons of corn going to Colombia. All new crop sales there. So good to see the export book continuing to grow. Other than that, I think it's largely just hot and dry weather seems to be the theme here in the markets right now for the buying spree in both the corn and soybeans. Soybeans making some new highs for the year, so definitely keep that in mind from a risk management standpoint that we are at some lofty levels there. But we do have the wind behind our sails right now, so we'll see where that takes us. Looking over at the livestock markets, cattle markets trying to stay on the plus side today, which is good to see. Feeder cattle, I have August up $2.57, 348.52. September up 315 to 342.50, and the October's up $3.02 to 335.85. Looking at the cash index, projected to be down $4.32 today to 359.71. Live cattle, I see August lives up 15 cents right now, 224.57. October's up 40 cents to 221.10. And the D's is up 32 cents to 220.85. Cutout values on Friday, we had choice up 31 cents, 368.69. Select up 66 cents to 356.35. Cutout values have definitely been a concern for that cattle complex. Definitely brought cash fats down pretty good last week. Saw some pretty decent amount of 238 traded there. So definitely on the disappointing side of things. Still well north of futures, though. So should become a supportive factor as we approach August. But really need to see those cutouts catch themselves and see that cash fat market kind of stabilize this week to get this thing moving back in the right direction, I would say. Looking at the hog market, quiet mixed trade there. August down 35 cents, 101.30. October's unchanged, 87.95. And the D's up 27 cents, 79.05. Energy markets, a little bit of a surprise today. We gapped about $2 higher last night, but we're trading $2 lower this morning. And now we are 22 cents lower, 81.54 a barrel for crude, 7 cents higher in the diesel market right now, 414 futures. Gasoline market about 2 pennies lower, 337 futures. Stock market, Dow Jones down 137 points right now, 52,014. U.S. dollar 15 points higher, 174. Gold market, $7 an ounce lower, $4,011.

0: and the silver market to 75 cents higher, 57.08. That's going to do it for this market update. If we could be of any further assistance to you, give us a call at Farmers Trading, our number 605-996-6500.
1: Coming up, Mitchell Livestock Market, Mitchell, South Dakota, starting out on Wednesday morning. That'll be July 22nd. Selling the butcher cows and bulls will be starting at 9 a.m. We'll sell the fat cattle around 10 a.m., then back to the weigh-ups, any breeding stock, and the baby and started calves. Folks, we do have 15 really nice black cow-calf pair. Approximately half of them are 3 to 5 year old cows with real nice calves inside. The other half are 7 to 9 year old cows, all black on black, all vaccinated up, very fancy and a nice kind to sell. We'll sell them right after the butcher cows, probably around 1 o'clock on Wednesday afternoon. And on Thursday, July 23rd, Mitchell Livestock Market special feeder cattle sale starting at 10 a.m. Here's 180 fancy black steers. They're right off grass, no implant since owned, 950 pounds, maybe a little more, and they're the right kind. Here's 100 black and red steer heifers weighing 700 to 900 pounds, 80 mixed colored heifers weighing 800 pounds, 65 mixed colored steers at 900 pounds, 40 black-white faced steer heifers, 700 to 800 pounds, 35 steer heifers weighing 6.5 to 750, 20 black steer heifers weighing 6 to 7, just to mention a few. Need any more information or to consign, please call Mitchell Livestock Market at 605-996-6543. 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
1: 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Already the wind's starting to switch over to the north and west, and we're going to have that pretty much through the day. We're looking for a high today of 96 and sunny, but about 2 o'clock, they say, we're going to have some of that patchy smoke from the wildfires rolling in, making it a little hazy. Now, we'll have northwest winds today, up to 15, gusting up to 25, and we'll have those same winds pretty much all the way through midnight tonight. Now, we'll have that patchy smoke till about 8 o'clock tonight still, and looking still for a low around 66. Tuesday, sunny, and highs around 85, breezy with those north winds up to 20, gusting up to 30. For Wednesday, partly sunny and highs around 84, lighter winds from the southeast. And then Wednesday night, well, that much needed rain in the overnight, 30% chance of it, and we're looking at cloudy lows of 63. 30% chance of rain for Thursday, looking for cloudy and highs around 83. And then another 30% chance of rain for Thursday night in the overnight, looking for mostly cloudy and lows around 62. Weather details 24/7. 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Our BH radar right now, that's the big honking radar. It is saying that we got those west-northwest winds right now, about 11, gusting up to 23. Our temps, 84 in Chamberlain, 81 right now in Huron. We're 86 in Mitchell. Rolling back in your music for your morning as we work our way through your Monday. Right now, Ella Langley, also Morgan Wallen, and I Can't Love You Anymore. It's right here on the CarQuest Morning Show.

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0: Alex McNown and his new one called Done For. It's right here on KMIT. It is the CarQuest Morning Show and moving through your morning as we do. Hey, how are you doing? I hope you're going well. Of course, I did not get a chance to see a movie this weekend. We're so busy with the Corn Palace Stampede Rodeo and all the great events and more, but I have plans for Tuesday, at least 3 hours for Tuesday. That's right. We're talking about Christopher Nolan's The Odyssey. Has been delivering one of the biggest openings of 2026, earning an estimated $124.5 million here in North America and $264 million nationwide. It's paid for, that's right, from the director of The Dark Knight Rises and more. And it is getting an A from CineScore, signaling strong audience approval. No matter what the online trolls say, they tend to like it, so that's pretty good. And I want to like it as well, so I'm going to check that out probably on Tuesday right here in town. That's going to be a good one. Why don't three-hour movies have an intermission like the good old days? Just a good 10, 15 minutes in between so that I can go to the restroom. I ain't getting any younger, and my bladder ain't getting any, or I should say my bladder's not getting any bigger, so yeah. Please, let's bring back the intermissions. Let's move to that, shall we? Dustin Lynch on the way for you. Scotty McCreary and more. It's all right around the corner.
1: Say big money.
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3: 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That's right, the big honking radar for today. Taking a look what we got. So we're looking at sunny sky now. A little bit of clouds over to the west, but we are looking for some smoke to come in from the wildfires in Canada, maybe around 2 o'clock all the way through 8 p.m. tonight. Now, our highs today, about 94. They've lowered it a little bit. Also, we're looking at northwest winds, about 15 to 20, gusting up to 25. Tonight, the same winds gusting up to 25, lows around 66. Now, for Tuesday, sunny and a high around 85 and breezy. North winds up to 20, gusting up to 30. Wednesday, partly sunny and highs around 84, light southeast winds. We got that 30% chance of rain in the overnight for Wednesday night. Cloudy and lows around 63. 30% chance of showers for Thursday. Looking for mostly cloudy and highs around 83. And another 30% chance of much needed showers in the overnight for Thursday night. Cloudy and lows around 62. Weather details 24/7. 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Log on to MitchellNow.com. 87 now in Yankton. We got 84 in Chamberlain. 82 right now in Huron. And right now we're looking at those west-northwest winds. At about 11, we got them gusting up to 20. Got to roll back any music for your 10 o'clock hour. RD, a little Russell Dickerson. Here you go with Worth Your Wild. It's right here on the CarQuest Morning Show.

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0: Very good with Tyler Hubbard and the 5 foot nine right here on KMIT. It is the CarQuest Morning Show. Hey, we're rolling right through your 10 o'clock hour. On that national sports scene, well, we know Spain defeated Argentina 1-0 in extra time for the 2026 FIFA World Cup. That was a big finale. The Twins open a four-game series in Cleveland tonight against the Guardians after a 10-1 loss to the Cubs on Sunday. The Minnesota Lynx visit the Seattle Storm tonight in the WNBA action. And Major League Baseball resumes a full regular schedule for their season now following the All-Star break. It's time.
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Tucker Wetmore, counting down 3, 2, 1, right here on KMIT. It is the CarQuest Morning Show. 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

hitches, and more. Everything available in one spot. That's CarQuest on North Main Street, right here in Mitchell. Hey, we're going to take a pause and take a look at our country news headlines for this Monday. John Party is headed back on the road. He's announced a new Gambling Mad Tour 2026. That's going to include 19 arenas and amphitheaters across the country this fall. Fans can expect plenty of classics along with the new music he's got coming out. Tickets are going on sale later this week. Kenny Chesney is getting the museum treatment. The Country Music Hall of Fame is opening a brand new exhibit called Living in the Fast Forward. Now showcasing memorabilia from one of country music's biggest touring stars, including guitars, stage clothing, and personal keepsakes. And one last one we've got for today is Justin Moore is opening up about his personal battles. The Arkansas native says he is over a month sober after spending 30 days in rehab. Moore says that his priorities are now his family, faith, and getting back on stage with a healthier outlook. And that's your country music news headlines for today, right here on KMIT. I've got your BH Radar weather coming up next. 50 inches.

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PM. That's from the wildfires in Canada. Now, of course, our high today of 94, west winds 15 to 20, gusting up to 25, I should say more northwest. Now, patchy blowing snow going through about 8 o'clock tonight, turning to partly cloudy, lows around 66, again, with northwest winds up to 15, gusting up to 25. Tuesday, sunny and highs around 85 and breezy. We're looking for Wednesday to be partly sunny, highs around 84. Wednesday night, there's a 30% chance of some showers after midnight. That's good news. We've got a 30% chance of showers for Thursday, mostly cloudy, highs of 83. Another good shot at some rain for Thursday night in the overnight. And Friday, partly sunny, highs around 86. Much better temps. 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Right now, as we look outside our weather window, well, we are at 86 in winter, 85 right now in Chamberlain. We're up to 87 now in Mitchell. And we've got those west-northwest winds at 11, gusting up to 19. Weather breaks out, we break in right here at KMIT. 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

0: truck moving on. Josh Ross and Hate How You Look right here on KMIT, a former number one song on the Kirk and Chase Countdown. Hey, we're rolling right through your morning and your 10 o'clock hour. And as we do, well, Uncle Drew is out for one more day. He was on a little vacay. We all can use it, right? Mitchell Tenpenny coming up for you. Country Gold from Little Texas. And we've got to talk about your markets. We've got the Farmers Trading Company right around the corner. And also talking about your ag news. Well, from the USDA, livestock producers are being urged to remain vigilant after a recent detection of the New World screwworm in Texas. While no cases have been reported in South Dakota State, and federal officials are encouraging producers to monitor cattle closely for unusual wounds or infestations. Once again, that from the USDA's website. Make sure you check it out, and of course, keep up to date right here at KMIT. 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
1: Good morning, everyone. Looks like a positive start to the week here for the corn and soybean markets. Corn, I see 5 cents higher in September, 449 and three quarters. These corn, 6 pennies higher, 473 and a half. And the March corn, 6.5 cents higher, 489 and a half. Soybeans, August up 23 and three quarters, 1228 and a quarter. September up 24 cents to 1217 and a half. And the new crop, November, up 25 and a quarter cents, 1228 and a quarter. Bean oil contract, 81 points lower, 74 even. Meal contract, $4.50 higher, 324.70. Oats contract, 5 pennies higher, 347 and three quarters. And the wheat market looks like they're still struggling today, down 7 cents in Chicago at 675 and a half. KC down 7.5 cents, 724 and three quarters. We did have some flash sales of new crop corn and soybeans today, 264,000 metric tons of soybeans going to China, 110,000 metric tons of soybeans going to unknown, and 100,000 metric tons of corn going to Colombia. So nice to see the exports roll in today. Other than that, seems like market continues to trade the hot and dry forecast here for the larger part of the Midwest coming into the next few days. Looks like temperatures will subside, but then it looks like they bring the heat back towards the end of the week there. So market putting a little premium in for that. Other than that, not a lot to talk about in those grain markets. We did make some new highs in the November beans for the year, so definitely something to be looked at there. Old crop beans not quite to that level yet, so could be hitting some resistance in here, but time will tell how they play with that. Looking over at the livestock, looks like cattle markets finally got things turned around after about a 15-day losing streak there. Looking at the feeder cattle, we have August up $5.32, $351.27. September up $6.10 to $345.45. And the October is $5.80 higher, $338.62. Cash index today projected to be down $4.32 to $359.71. Live cattle, I show August live $1.52 higher, $225.95. October's up $1.77, $222.47, and the D's up $1.70 to $222.22. Cutout values on Friday, we had choice up 31 cents, $368.69. Select up 66 cents to $356.35. Cash fats last week, quite a bit softer there. It looked like quite a bit of 238, a little bit of 240 trade, but definitely a little bit disappointing there. Like I say, we had a pretty good 15 or 16-day slide there. Nice to see them get back on the plus side. Really want to see them hold this into the close to feel good about it, but definitely giving us some more promising signs today than we've seen over the last couple of weeks. Looking at the hog market now, looks like August down 2 cents, 101.62. October up 15 cents, 88.10. And the D's up 45 cents, 79.22. Energy markets have been all over the place today, but right now we're 30 cents lower in the crude, 81.52 a barrel. Diesel market 4 pennies higher, 410 futures. And the gasoline market a penny lower, 337 futures on the board. Looking at the stock market, Dow Jones down 127 points to 52,014. U.S. dollar up 24 points, 183. Gold market $3.50 lower, $4,015 an ounce. And the silver market 86 cents higher, 57.19. That's going to do it for this market update. If we could be of any further assistance to you, give us a call at Farmers Trading at number 605-996-6500.
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1: 105.9 KMIT, and then we are taking a look at your forecast details from the BH radar. And, of course, we're looking at patchy smoke. It's going to roll in after 2 o'clock today from wildfires. Other than that, though, we're going to be partly sunny, highs around 97. They've been jumping it back and forth here with our forecast. Now, west-northwest winds, 15 to 20, gusting up to 25. Now, those northwest winds gusting up to 20 tonight. Patchy smoke will continue till about 8 p.m. Looking at becoming partly cloudy, lows around 66. Now, Tuesday is going to be sunny and high around 85 and breezy. North winds up to 20, gusting up to 30. Wednesday, partly sunny, highs around 84, and southeast winds only 5 to 10. And then we got a 30% chance of rain for Wednesday night in the overnight. That's good news. Another 30% chance of showers Thursday. Looking at mostly cloudy, highs around 83. And another 30% chance of showers around midnight and beyond for Thursday night. Mostly cloudy, lows around 62. We'll still be at 86 and partly sunny for Friday. Weather details 24/7. 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Right now, we're already at 87 in Sioux Falls. Yankton's at 91 down by the river, and we've got 88 now in Mitchell. Looking at those northwest winds at about 11, we've got them gusting up to 17.
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0: You know what Larry Roden was doing before he was governor? Same thing most of us were doing. Getting up before the sun, working cattle, fixing fence, hoping the weather holds. That's the life of a fourth generation rancher. And when Larry Roden got to Pier, he didn't forget where he came from. He fought for ag property tax relief before anyone else was talking about it. Delivered the largest property tax cut in South Dakota history. Stood with President Trump on the border. Placed a 5-year ban on fake meat to keep real ranchers raising real beef. Some people in this race talk about ag life. Larry Roden spent his out here with us. South Dakota needs a governor who knows what a hard winter costs, who doesn't just talk about property rights, but is a real landowner, who knows what it means when the market drops and the bills don't. Governor Larry Roden, because he knows us.
1: Paid for by Roden for Governor.
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0: Music Weekend on the Crook and Chase Countdown. Bradley Gilbert's going to sit down with us, owning his past, the mistakes, the lessons, and who he is now, all with his eighth album called Sins of the Father.
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0: 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Bradley Gilbert's going to sit down with us, owning his past, the mistakes, the lessons, and who he is now, all with his eighth album called Sins of the Father.
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2: From the Mitchell Now News Desk, I'm Morgan McCarthy. Well, road crews will be chip sealing starting the week, and as we head back into a work week, just a heads up here in Mitchell, work is scheduled on portions of West 3rd, 4th, and 5th Avenues, along with South Isidore Street, South Rowley Street, and West 10th Avenue. So if you're along those streets, you're asked to keep vehicles off the road, turn off sprinkler systems, and move any sub-pump hoses away from the curb while crews are working. Now, all this, of course, is Mother Nature dependent. There could be weather delays, and we'll keep you posted on any changes. Project information online at MitchellNow.com. Well, if you're in Mount Vernon, you're asked to stay alert. This follows a recent increase in vandalism. You may have seen this post on social media with city officials saying they've seen a string of vandalism incidents over the past several weeks, and residents are encouraged to lock doors, secure your property, and then keep an eye on neighbors. The Davidson County Sheriff's Office is investigating. On the state level, Governor Larry Roden signed an executive order that eases transportation rules for hay. In the thick of haying season here, we look to our farmers as it gives farmers and ranchers a little more grace with drought conditions stretching throughout the week here. The order also allows longer hauling hours and expands CDL exemptions so producers can get feed where it's needed faster. Nearly 83% of the state right now is experiencing drought conditions. Of course, that makes it harder for livestock producers to find good forage. You can find updated drought maps and weather forecast information all online when you make that stop at MitchellNow.com. And that's the latest from the MitchellNow.com News Center.

0: So far, here's ABC's Karen Travers at the White House.
1: We're now seeing gas going back to that $4 a gallon average, according to AAA. Traffic in the Strait of Hormuz has essentially slowed down significantly again because of this week and a half now of ongoing strikes. There were 30 verified crossings in the Strait of Hormuz over the last 3 days, according to data.
0: The two service members killed in Jordan this week now identified, Private Isabella Gonzalez and First Lieutenant Tyler Feehan. The president said the war would last around 4 to 6 weeks, and we're now closing in on 5 months of fighting. Great Britain has a new prime minister, the seventh in the past decade, as the country continues to reach for stability following Brexit. Funeral services today for Nolan Wells, the 18-year-old from Mississippi who died after a July 4th boat trip with friends. This is ABC News.
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4: 105.9 KMIT. It's forecast details right here on KMIT from the BH radar. And we're looking at patchy smoke coming in after 2 o'clock today. We're also looking for a partly sunny day, highs of 97. And northwest winds, about 15 to 20, gusting up to 25. Patchy smoke continue until 8 o'clock tonight from the wildfires, then becoming partly cloudy. Lows around 66. For Tuesday, sunny, high around 85 and breezy. We're looking for Wednesday, partly sunny, highs around 84. 30% chance rain rolling in after midnight Wednesday night. Thursday, a 30% chance of showers, mostly cloudy, highs around 83. And Friday, partly sunny and highs around 86. Weather details 24/7. 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We're already 90 in Mitchell. We've got those north winds at about 14, and we've got your Ag PhD and more coming up right now.
5: Will you have to worry about late-season spider mite issues or flare-ups caused by insecticides? I'm Darren Hefty. We'll talk about this challenging pest on today's Ag PhD radio update.
6: Cooler crops make higher yields. This summer is hot, and when your crops are in reproductive stages, they are most vulnerable to damage from heat stress. That's why right now is the time to play defense against the heat with a foliar application of Heat Shield. Fields treated with Heat Shield exhibit crop canopies up to 10 degrees cooler than untreated, with in-field results showing higher yields at harvest. Cool your crops and defend your yield with Heat Shield from Direct Biologicals.
5: When the weather is cool and damp, spider mites are rarely an issue. Typically, spider mites are more of a concern when the weather is hot and dry. However, mite populations can grow faster than normal when beneficial insects are unintentionally killed by insecticides. This is exactly why products easy on beneficials are becoming more popular. This includes Transform and Safina that are great on soybean aphids, Coragen Evo that's excellent on grasshoppers and many worm species, and Steward that we've been using on alfalfa weevil larvae and adult corn rootworm beetles for years. Unfortunately, all these products cost between $7 and $12 per acre, where the cheapest pyrethroids like Silencer only cost a couple bucks. However, since we've already seen spider mites in our area at fairly high levels this season, using a product easy on beneficials that kills mites may be worth the added cost. I'm Darren Hefty.
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5: Our farm groups have been in Washington pushing members of Congress. I'm Keith Weinberg with your farm news update. Right now, the National Corn Growers Association is spending a lot of time in Washington trying to move members of Congress in the direction of approving a bill for E15 and ethanol. Jed Bauer is the president of the National Corn Growers Association.
6: We are walking around the Senate building talking to many of the senators on the importance of E15 and how that can help all of corn country. You know, I just got out of the meeting with Chairman Bozeman talking again about the importance of E15 along with some other issues, but the senator's very positive about E15. He truly believes that the Senate will find a path forward. He believes it'll be very soon. What a huge relief for corn growers across the country. We are so proud and so supportive of this. And again, as the Senate moves forward, as the chairman moves forward pushing this, we are going to be here in support of that and hope that we get E15 across the line soon.
5: And of course, all these efforts are not done by just the National Corn Growers Association by themselves.
6: Thankful for all the other corn growers keeping up the hard work and knocking on the doors. It truly makes a difference. So we're going to be here till the end.
5: Also spending time in Washington was Kelly Brunkhorst. He's the executive director of the Nebraska Corn Growers Association.
7: Absolutely. We finally got it through the House. We never knew for sure whether we would get that vote on a standalone E15 bill, let alone to see it pass, but we got it done. And so now our attention moves over to the Senate. We'll be out there next week actually advocating for the Senate to take up an E15 bill. But additionally, it was great to see the president weigh in with his supplemental request and include E15 in that. We've got some good pressure and momentum going. Certainly, we want to close this out. So again, as you say, when we go into a year from now, we don't have to be going through these annual waivers like we have been.
5: So the push moves on.
8: We are seeing efforts from the USDA to boost beef processing capacities. I'm Daniel Drotzman with your farm news update. USDA's latest effort to boost beef processing capacities focuses on small and medium-sized processors. The Strengthening Processing for U.S. Ranchers program, or SPUR, is aimed to do that. And Undersecretary for Farm Production and Conservation, Richard Fordyce, explains the Strengthening of Processing for U.S. Ranchers program.
9: We took $500 million out of the Commodity Credit Corporation to support this effort. We're going to be working through the Chief Economist's office to be able to create a payment calculation. It'll be by the head to go through these facilities. These facilities, to be eligible, they need to be USDA inspected, or they also need to be a part of the Talmadge-Aiken Cooperative Inspection Program, which is essentially state inspectors that are basically licensed to do USDA inspections. So they've got to be USDA inspected or Talmadge-Aiken eligible, and we are going to administer this through the Farm Service Agency.
8: Along with the meat and poultry processing expansion program that was recently announced, the USDA is working to increase processing capacities. And with that, Mark Jekinowski, World Ag Outlook Board Chair for the USDA, goes

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1: Reduced our production forecast for both 2026 and 2027. And mainly what we're keying off here is the hogs and pigs report. It showed lower farrowings, a smaller pig crop for 2026, and expecting that smaller pig crop and lower farrowing intentions to carry into 2027. So for 2026, we reduced our pork production forecast by 40 million pounds. And for 2027, it's down by 150 million pounds. But year over year, we're still anticipating some growth, up about 180 million pounds for U.S. pork production.
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6: Well, good afternoon. It looks like our grain markets are continuing to move maybe just a little more extreme to what they were on the opening trade for this Monday session. As far as the wheat is concerned, it feels like it's nothing more than just a bit of a setback, trying to see if there are still buyers in this thing. I haven't really seen a big change to the fundamental picture out there as far as the supply of wheat is concerned. Sounds like there's still attacks going both directions between Russia and Ukraine. Our most recent headline out of there is that a Ukrainian boat carrying corn got hit by some Russian attacks, killing 10 crew members along with damaging the boat itself and most likely that cargo. So we'll see what happens over there. But that Black Sea region, we sure thought it was going to come back and give us some good export business, but it appears that they're scaling back a bit, which is going to help the U.S. grown commodities. So looking at these futures markets now, Chicago wheat September down 8 cents a bushel at 675. Kansas City wheat September down 7 at 7 and a quarter. December, that's down 6 at 741. Oats market up a dime, 352. Moving over to the corn market now, no daily export sales announcements there. We did have the weekly export inspections report come out at 10 a.m. today, and that showed us some pretty healthy numbers on the corn, which is what we expected, so we're just taking this in stride. News coming down the pipeline is that we will be getting the crop condition report after the market closes here on Monday, so I'll be curious to see what they do with the crop condition. With the heat we've had, most people anticipate that number going down. Currently, September corn up a nickel, 450 futures. December up 6, 473. The soybean market, we saw a nice bit of new crop soybean sales going to China and an unknown destination. Nice to see those getting done. Looks like August beans 23 higher, 1228. New crop beans up 24 and a half at 1227. We're putting in new contract highs on beans today. Soybean meal up 520 a ton, soybean oil down 44 points. Moving on over to livestock now, we finally have a day in the green so far. The market is trading higher. First, looking at box beef numbers from this morning, the choice cutout was up $2.51 at $3.6932. Select was up 76 cents at $3.5605. Looking at the cattle board, we do have the August front month up $1.75 at $226.17. October cattle up $2.15 at $222.85. Looking next at feeder cattle, we have the index today down $4.32, which would put it at $359.71. We are less than $10 difference between the cash and the futures now. August feeders currently up almost $5 at $350.80. September feeders up $5.70 at $345.05. The hog market looks like we are seeing that thing moving 35 cents lower as we speak at 101.30. As far as the chart is concerned, we did put in a higher high and so far a higher low than the previous day of trade. So a setback today is not the worst thing ever if we continue that trend.

0: crude oil unchanged as I speak at $82.50 a barrel. Looks like gold is down $4 an ounce. Silver is up 85 cents per ounce. The U.S. dollar is up 20 points. It's at 100.80. And the Dow Jones down almost 200, just shy of 52,000 points. And that is our market update. If we can be of any further help to you, give us a call at Farmers Trading Company. That is 996-6500.
1: Coming up at Mitchell Livestock Market, Mitchell, South Dakota, starting out on Wednesday morning. That'll be July 22nd. Selling the butcher cows and bulls will be starting at 9 a.m. We'll sell the fat cattle around 10 a.m., then back to the weigh-ups, any breeding stock, and the baby and started calves. Folks, we do have 15 really nice black cow-calf pair. Approximately half of them are 3 to 5 year old cows with real nice calves inside. The other half are 7 to 9 year old cows, all black on black, all vaccinated up, very fancy and a nice kind to sell. We'll sell them right after the butcher cows, probably around 1 o'clock on Wednesday afternoon. And on Thursday, July 23rd, Mitchell Livestock Market special feeder cattle sale starting at 10 a.m. Here's 180 fancy black steers. They're right off grass, no implant since owned, 950 mounds, maybe a little more, and they're the right kind. Here's 100 black and red steer heifers weighing 700 to 900 pounds, 80 mixed colored heifers weighing 800 pounds, 65 mixed color steers at 900 pounds, 40 black-white-faced steer heifers, 700 to 800 pounds, 35 steer heifers weighing 6.5 to 750, 20 black steer heifers weighing 6 to 7, just to mention a few. Need any more information or to consign, please call Mitchell Livestock Market at 605-996-6543. 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
4: Barry Roden was doing before he was governor. Same thing most of us were doing. Getting up before the sun, working cattle, fixing fence, hoping the weather holds. That's the life of a fourth generation rancher. And when Larry Roden got to Pier, he didn't forget where he came from. He fought for ag property tax relief before anyone else was talking about it. Delivered the largest property tax cut in South Dakota history, stood with President Trump on the border, placed a five-year ban on fake meat to keep real ranchers raising real beef. Some people in this race talk about ag life. Larry Roden spent his out here with us. South Dakota needs a governor who knows what a hard winter costs, who doesn't just talk about property rights, but is a real landowner, who knows what it means when the market drops and the bills don't. Governor Larry Roden, because he knows us.
5: Paid for by Roden for governor.
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mighty Lainey Jackson joining you for your Monday afternoon. And it's time now for your country news at noon. And this time, I absolutely love it. Megan Maroney is releasing her first ever fragrance called Calliope. And she said that the name came from Greek mythology. And she said this particular Greek goddess has a beautiful voice, and that's why she picked the name for it. I'm excited to try it. It's actually really pretty. The bottle is just absolutely gorgeous, and it's a very Megan Maroney-looking bottle. It's set to come out July 31st, and I'm excited. I feel like this could be a really good fragrance, and of course, this all comes after her latest album, Beautiful Things, and her number one hit, so we'll have to see how this goes for her. She's now a fragrance queen now. Coming up, we will have some Mark Chestnut and Kane Brown here on KMIT.

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1: Mitchell's only live and local color radar weather for today. We will see a slight chance of showers and thunderstorms with mostly sunny skies, highs near 97 with north winds up to 25. Tonight, we'll see patchy smoke with mostly clear skies and lows around 65, with north winds up to 20. Tuesday, sunny skies, highs near 84, with north winds up to 30. And for your Wednesday, we'll see partly sunny skies, highs near 82. For weather information anytime, just go to the Central Electric Weather page at KMIT.com or MitchellNow.com.
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0: 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Guess what? More chip sealing is happening tomorrow, July 21st. And there's quite a few areas that are going to be affected, including the 400 to 600 blocks West 10th, 900 to 1100 blocks South Davison Street, 500 block East Juniper, 1000 through 1300 blocks of West Hanson Avenue, 500 blocks South Kimball Street, 100 block West Railroad, 200 to 900 blocks West Cedar Avenue, and the parking lot to 500 block of South Kimball, and finally the 100 to 500 blocks of South Burr Street. Make sure you have all vehicles removed from the street by 7 a.m. tomorrow, and make sure you turn off sprinkler systems and remove the sump pump hoses away from the gutter. And again, that's happening Tuesday, July 21st, tomorrow. Coming up, we'll have some Brett Young and Ian Munsick here on KMIT.
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0: Ian Munsick here on Real Country 105.9 KMIT. Ever since I saw that this movie was coming out, I realized that I absolutely have to go see it. It's Christopher Nolan's The Odyssey, and it launched over the weekend with an estimated $124.5 million in domestic ticket sales. Wowza. And it also got another $139.6 million from overseas. And they say that this is a bigger debut than Oppenheimer. I remember when Oppenheimer came out, everybody was calling it Barbenheimer because of the Barbie movie and Oppenheimer. Those were two really big movies at the time. But it actually topped Oppenheimer. That's crazy. And the production budget was set at $250 million. I guarantee that they will exceed that. And it's already the most expensive R-rated movie ever made. It's amongst it. That's crazy. And they spent around $125 million on marketing, so I imagine that's probably why it's so successful. And I can tell you right now, I imagine we'll see quite bigger numbers in the next couple of weeks with how successful this looks like it will become. Coming up, we will have a look at your weather here on KMIT.
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5: Mitchell's only live and local color radar weather. For tonight, we'll see patchy smoke with mostly clear skies, lows around 65 with north winds up to 20. Tuesday, sunny skies, highs near 84 with north winds up to 30. Tuesday night, we'll see increasing clouds, lows around 59. Wednesday, partly sunny skies, highs near 82. For weather information anytime, just go to the Central Electric Weather page at KMIT.com or MitchellNow.com. 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

0: Morgan Wallen here on Real Country 105.9 KMIT. The Mitchell Municipal Band is having their next summer concert this week, July 22nd. And it's directors through the ages for the theme. It's directed by Joel Van Persum, and it's set to happen at 7:30 at the Hitchcock Park Bandshell. But if there's any changes due to the weather, they will have it on their Facebook page, or you can catch that update right here on KMIT.
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0: 20. Tuesday, we'll see sunny skies, highs near 84 with north winds up to 30. Tuesday night, increasing clouds, lows around 59 with north winds up to 20. For your Wednesday, we'll see partly sunny skies, highs near 82. For weather information, anytime, just go to the Central Electric Weather page at KMIT.com or MitchellNow.com.
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This is Andrew Streff with the Farmers Trading Company Market Recap for Monday, July the 20th. Looking at the wheat market first off, we did not see that market quite behave the way the news would have suggested. We saw continued escalation going on between Russia and Ukraine with damages being done by both parties to the other one. So the market appears to maybe just be taking a bit of a breather at this point, but not necessarily putting a start to a downtrend in. We'll, of course, have to see how it all plays out down the road here. But looking at those futures prices for Monday's trade, down 10 cents a bushel in the Chicago wheat. That closed at the low of the day of 672, three quarters of a cent. Moving over to Kansas City wheat that's getting harvested right now, if it's not done already, currently down roughly 9 cents a bushel on Monday's trade at 723, half cent. Then the December, if you put it in the bin, going about 8 cents lower, going 738. The oats market, pretty quiet trade on Monday, up a penny to finish out the day, going for 343 on the settle. That was 10 cents off the high of the day, so it sure pushed higher on Monday and just couldn't hold it together before the close. Moving on over to the corn market there, first off, we did see some daily export sales announcements. We had 100,000 metric tons of corn, new crop corn going to Colombia. They've been a pretty good customer of the U.S.'s lately, so it's not necessarily a big surprise to this market. On the export inspections report that came out Monday at 10 a.m., they showed corn right at the upper end of expectations for export inspections, which is nothing more than just confirming what we believed to be true. So the market just took that in stride. As far as other headline news moving the corn and soybean market around, we do have that 8 to 14 day temperature outlook is projecting pretty well the entire U.S. in above average temperatures for the next 2 weeks here, and they continue to shift the extreme heat closer and closer to the I states. So that is definitely something that we're watching for our corn market here. September front month old crop corn, that was 4.5 higher on Monday, going 449. We did take out the previous week's high, and we have a higher low so far. So right now, the chart still looks very constructive. New crop corn, a nickel higher, 472. Moving over to soybeans, we had some very good daily export sale announcements on Monday morning. 264,000 metric tons going to China of the new crop, and then 110,000 metric tons going to an unknown destination, also new crop. Nice to see that demand in there. Right now, it's nothing more than China following through on what it said it would do, so we're curious to see if they go above and beyond their 25 million metric ton commitment. Old crop beans, 18.5 higher, 12.23 was the settle price. Very interesting how if you look at the high from back in March and May, we went right up to that high again today and could not break above it. So curious to see if that is going to be the top in this market, at least in the short term. New crop beans, 22 higher, 12.25, putting in a brand new contract high for Monday's trade. Nice to see that on the bean side of things. Soybean meal up 360 a ton, soybean oil more or less unchanged, but leaning towards the downside. So switching on over to the livestock market now, we did have the livestock finally closing in the positive. First off, the box beef on Monday morning had the choice boxes up 251, putting them at 369.30, then the select up 76 cents at 356. Live cattle in August, 210 higher, 226.5. October, 260 higher at 223.30. The feeder cattle market, we had the index projected to be down $4.32, which would put it at 359.71. This is one of the tighter spreads we've had between the index and the futures in a while, as we did see August feeder cattle go $6.60 higher for the day on Monday's trade. 352.5 was the close. Then the September contract, even better, 740 higher, going 346.77.

0: ounce. U.S. dollar up 18 points. Dow Jones 300 points lower. And that is our market recap for July the 20th. If we can be of any further help to you, give us a call at Farmers Trading Company. 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

0: 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I am loving how retro is coming back in style. First, it was Pizza Hut. They were bringing back their nostalgic red cups and overall setting in the restaurant. And now Chili's is next. Chili's has announced that they are planning retro renovations in about 10% of their locations, which is about 1,200 locations. And they said they'll do about 10% each year until they are done renovating Chili's. They say that the remodels will start in the hometown of Chili's in Dallas in 2027. And they said their goal is to make Chili's look more like Chili's. That's a really solid answer. I feel like if it didn't look like Chili's, you wouldn't be at a Chili's. And they said that they are bringing back things like red leather booths and colorful tile tables. I'm actually excited for this. I feel like there was this time where all these restaurants started updating things to be more modern. But really, I feel like the classic retro style is what everybody loves because it's a classic. Coming up, we will have a look at your weather here on KMIT.
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1: Mitchell Livestock Market, Mitchell, South Dakota, starting out on Wednesday morning. That'll be July 22nd. Selling the butcher cows and bulls will be starting at 9 a.m. We'll sell the fat cattle around 10 a.m., then back to the weigh-ups, any breeding stock, and the baby and started calves. Folks, we do have 15 really nice black cow-calf pair. Approximately half of them are 3 to 5 year old cows with real nice calves inside. The other half are 7 to 9 year old cows, all black on black, all vaccinated up, very fancy and a nice kind to sell. We'll sell them right after the butcher cow. Probably around 1 o'clock on Wednesday afternoon. And on Thursday, July 23rd, Mitchell Livestock Market special feeder cattle sale starting at 10 a.m. Here's 180 fancy black steers. They're right off grass, no implant since owned, 950 pounds, maybe a little more, and they're the right kind. Here's 100 black and red steer heifers weighing 700 to 900 pounds, 80 mixed-colored heifers weighing 800 pounds, 65 mixed-colored steers at 900 pounds, 40 black-white-faced steer heifers, 700 to 800 pounds, 35 steer heifers weighing 6.5 to 7.50, 20 black steer heifers weighing 6 to 7, just to mention a few. Need any more information or to consign, please call Mitchell Livestock Market at 605-996-6543. 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

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For weather information anytime, just go to the Central Electric weather page at KMIT.com or MitchellNow.com. 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

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Join us tonight for Backstage Country. It's a whole week long, Monday through Friday, 7 to midnight, of big hits, behind-the-scenes stories, and the latest from Nashville. And this week's host for Backstage Country this week is Joe Nichols. I'm excited to hear from him. I feel like I've always loved his voice. He just has a really deep voice, and that just makes him a phenomenal country singer. So I'm curious to see what he has to say for this week during Backstage Country. Coming up, we'll have some George Burge and Lainey Wilson right here on KMIT.

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0: 59 KMIT. It is time now for your local market updates from the elevators across the KMIT region and your closing grain bids for your Monday. We'll take a look at the Farmers Alliance of Mitchell. Their corn closed at $3.94, soybeans at $12.11, winter wheat at $6.38. Farmers Alliance of Corsica's corn closed at $3.81, soybeans at $11.91, and winter wheat at $6.23. Taking a look at Dakota Plains Ag Center of Tripp, their corn closed at $4.05, soybeans at $12.16, and winter wheat at $6.49. Taking a look at Poet Research Center, their corn closing at $4 even. AgTegra of Alpena's corn closed at $3.84, soybeans at $11.56, winter wheat at $6.44, and spring wheat at $6.12. NewGen Energy of Marion, their corn closed at $4.05. Kaler Grain's corn closed at $3.99, soybeans at $12.07, winter wheat at $6.43. Parkston Grain and Feeds corn closed at $3.99, soybeans at $12.19, and winter wheat at $6.43. Cargill Ag Horizons of Emory's corn closed at $3.80 and soybeans at $11.56. And final would be Poet Mitchell with their corn closing at $4.01. And that was a rundown of our local market updates from the elevators across the KMIT region and our closing grain bids from Monday.
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2: Mitchell's

0: Mitchell's only live and local color radar weather for tonight. We'll see patchy smoke with mostly clear skies, lows around 65, and north winds up to 20. Tuesday, sunny skies, highs near 84 with north winds up to 30. Tuesday night, increasing clouds, lows around 59 with north winds up to 20. And for your Wednesday, partly sunny skies, highs near 82. For weather information, anytime, just go to the Central Electric weather page at KMIT.com or MitchellNow.com.
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0: Catholic Church here on Real Country 105.9 KMIT. I was planning on watching the World Cup yesterday, and it was about an hour before it was starting, and we were getting ready to watch it, and then I fell asleep and missed the whole thing. Yeah, what are the odds, right? I was so excited for this, and then I ended up passing out on the couch. It was after lunch, to be fair, okay? I feel like lunchtime almost makes me sleepy. And I can't believe I missed this, though. Spain beat Argentina 1-0 yesterday, and they are now the World Cup champions. I think it's crazy because everybody thought Argentina was going to win, and then Spain just pulls it out. 1-0, though, is a wild score. I feel like soccer is one of those sports that it's so hard to score in. Yeah. That's why I never did well in soccer. A, you have to use your feet, and B, you have to actually get it into the goal without the goalie blocking you. All respect to soccer players, because I could never do that. Coming up, we'll have some Taylor Swift and Jordan Davis here on KMIT.
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0: 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Good news, that deal's almost here. 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

105.9 KMIT plays thousands of great songs every day. And what a bad one. You figure out which one is the bad one, and you'll get a prize. 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

0: Gavin Adock here on Real Country 105.9 KMIT. Of course, Wisconsin would have something like this. Three women set a world record at the annual Lumberjack World Championship in Wisconsin. Yep, they pull out a big saw and saw some wood and set a world record. I'm going to start gathering my friends together and we're going to work out and then do this so we can beat the record. Because I feel like it could be really easy if you give it a chance and you like actually really work hard for it. I mean, you're just sawing some wood, right? Can't be that hard. And apparently 66 men and 40 women competed in the three-day competition that represented 16 states and 9 countries. Wow. That's crazy. And the saws that they use cost upwards of $400 just to sharpen. Okay, I'm actually broke, so maybe I can't participate in this sport because I don't have $400 just lying around to sharpen a saw. I just really hope that everybody wore flannel there. And in the picture, I'm not seeing any flannel. And that kind of makes me sad. Coming up, we'll have a look at your weather here on KMIT.
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5: Mitchell's only live and local Color Radar weather for tonight. We'll see patchy smoke, mostly clear skies, lows around 65, and north winds up to 20. Tuesday, sunny skies, highs near 84 with north winds up to 30. Tuesday night, we'll see increasing clouds, lows around 59, and north winds up to 20. For your Wednesday, partly sunny skies, highs near 82. For weather information anytime, just go to the Central Electric weather page at KMIT.com or MitchellNow.com. Right now, Josh Ross here on KMIT.

Mickey Gilley, Stand By Me here on Real Country 105.9 KMIT. And y'all, I'm so excited about this gold nugget. This is our gold nugget brought to you by the Diamond Store in Mitchell today. And this is my favorite because this is my 1:30 in the morning karaoke song. Yeah, if you ever catch me singing karaoke, it's probably this song. And this song was actually a cover of Ben E. King's 1961. And Mickey Gilley released his on April 4th, 1980. And this was actually recorded in Nashville for the soundtrack for the hit movie Urban Cowboy. Urban Cowboy, gotta love that. And Mickey Gilley, of course, had a fantastic career and quite a few honors. In 2002, he was inducted into the Delta Music Museum Hall of Fame in Faraday, Louisiana. And in 2020, in Pasadena, Texas, a road was renamed in honor of him. And it's called Mickey Gilley Boulevard. And of course, an entertainment complex in Dallas, Texas is also named Gilley after him. Quite the career on his part. And he had a couple of nominations as well. He was awarded Most

0: promising male artists in 1976. And he received most promising male vocalists in 1975. And single record of the year, he got that in 1976. 1977, he had a couple of the year awards for album and song of the year and entertainer of the year. Look at that. Quite the career. And I like this song because not only was it successful for him, but it was also in a movie. That's pretty sweet. And of course, we do a classic gold nugget every Monday through Friday in the 3 o'clock hour by request. Just drop us your suggestion at drew@kmit.com.
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Jason Aldean and Carrie Underwood here on Real Country 105.9 KMIT. Lainey Jackson here with you on the station with the information you need and the country love. But my time is coming to a close soon. It looks like Drew will be back tomorrow. And coming up next, we will have Jess at the top of the hour right here for you on KMIT. Right now, John Party here on 105.9 KMIT.

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3: From the Mitchell Now News Desk, I'm Morgan McCarthy. Well, if you're spending time around Lake Mitchell, don't be surprised to see survey crews in the water. Bar Engineering began surveying the lake yesterday as part of preparations for the fall's dredging project. Now, most of that work will be done from a boat, but crews may occasionally access some private docks or shoreline to gather more information. The city says the work is expected to stretch into Wednesday of this week, and that may also include drone photography. Well, here, plans for a second fire station continue to move forward. Mitchell is accepting bids for the estimated $2.5 million project through early August. That new station is expected to improve emergency response times and scheduled to open in September of next year. Across the state, officials say 35 people are facing charges after a three-day crackdown on repeat offenders. Federal, state, and local authorities all working together to target fugitives, parole absconders, gang members, and associates. In addition to 35 arrests, 55 outstanding warrants were cleared. 11 people now face felony charges. They also seized two firearms, 34 grams of meth, and 10 grams of fentanyl. And from public health, South Dakota officials say we have confirmed three cases of cyclosporiosis here in our state. That's the parasitic infection you've likely been hearing about on the national level with that severe diarrhea, stomach cramps, and fever. Officials have not determined the source of the parasite, though they say it can be found in fresh produce, and they're advising people to thoroughly wash food.

0: before eating it. And you can find more headlines with the stop at MitchellNow.com. That's the latest from the MitchellNow.com News Center.
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0: News. I'm Michelle Franzen. Authorities in New York say a man identified as Andrew Arabaca carried out an attack at the federal building. He's accused of dousing a stairwell with gasoline and igniting it with a firework. Smoke and flames breaking out on the side of the building that houses immigration court. Several people were injured, authorities say. FBI Special Agent James Barnicle says the man had anti-ICE literature on his cart and had other weapons.
1: Arabaca is a former United States Army soldier. He was enlisted for approximately 4 years, serving from 2001 to 2005. He was a repairman or mechanic on Patriot missile systems. He is 43 years old.
0: The Pentagon says two U.S. military members killed at a U.S. base in Jordan Friday due to Iranian strikes will be brought back to the U.S. tomorrow. The U.S. still searching for a third military member presumed dead. In New York, El Mayo, the former leader of Mexico's Sinaloa drug cartel, sentenced today to life in prison. Authorities called it a landmark decision. This is ABC News.
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3: Good afternoon, I'm Jess. Sunshine today around 95, clear tonight 64. Tomorrow finally cooling down a little bit, sunny and 84. And then Wednesday, sunshine with increasing clouds and a high of 82. Right now, 94 at the KMIT studio. 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

0: Real Country 105.9 KMIT with Alexandra Kay and Straight for the Heart. I'm Jess. Big congrats to Spain. They won the World Cup final. They beat Argentina 1-0 to win their first global title in 16 years and bring the North American tournament to a close. Also had a halftime show and a pre-show. Gotta say, the person that surprised me the most was Justin Bieber. It was all live. He wasn't lip-syncing anything, and he did everything Hallelujah, and it was actually really, really good.
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3: Good afternoon, I'm Jess. Gonna start to cool down a little bit. Today, still hot, sunny and 95. It'll be clear tonight, 64. Tomorrow, a little bit cooler, sunny and 84. And then on Wednesday, sunshine with increasing clouds and a high of 82. Right now, 94 at the KMIT studio. 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

Connie Chesney with Carrie On and Real Country 105.9 KMIT. I'm Jess, and it'll be here before you know it. I'm talking about the Corn Palace Festival and Cole Swindell headlining this year. He is playing Saturday night, August 29th. He's had so many hits. He's got a new

0: 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So if you want to get tickets for that, they are on sale now. You can go to cornpalace.com or the Corn Palace box office. Coming up next, I've got Cody Johnson.
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2: From the Mitchell Now News Desk, I'm Morgan McCarthy. Well, a Corn Palace Stampede is in the books again, and the winners of Rodeo Week have been crowned. We'll look at some of those honors. The Pincushion earned top honors in this week's downtown window decorating contest and helped revive a favorite community tradition. Shifting into the dust in the arena, world-ranked bull rider Noah Lee won Thursday night's Extreme Bulls event. South Dakota's Mason Moody finished just behind him in second place. And maybe you were part of the weekend fun and chili cook-off that was yesterday. If you missed it, you can find a recap and some photos online. MitchellNow.com. Across our state and connecting to the national level, a South Dakota man is now one of the most wanted in America. David Allen Bonas was listed in a new release by the U.S. Marshals Service as one of the nation's 15 most wanted fugitives. They've been searching for him since 2013 and have issued a $25,000 reward for anyone who can provide information that leads to his arrest. Bonas is considered armed and dangerous and could be using the alias David Noose. He's wanted for sexually abusing a 17-year-old girl for years and was questioned by authorities in 2008, then never heard from or seen again. And a plaque connection to a national award. Three South Dakota students were nationally recognized for celebrating American history through art, and they include Jessa Van Zee of Platt, not too far from us from Pierre, Roselle Grabitsky, and Daniel Grabitsky of Watertown. Now, winners of the Freedom 250 American Hero Student Art Contest were all honored during a ceremony recently in Washington, D.C. The students were selected from more than 1,000 entries nationwide. Congrats to you. And that's the latest from the MitchellNow.com News Center.
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3: David Volk, age 79 of Mitchell, passed away on Friday, July 17th, 2026, at Veterans Affairs Hospital in Sioux Falls. Private burial was held at Servicemen's Memorial Cemetery in Mitchell. Johnny Dean Backus, age 68 of Emory, passed away on Thursday, July 16, 2026. Memorial services will be held at 10:30 a.m. Saturday, July 25th at the Will Funeral Chapel with burial at Graceland Cemetery. Visitation will be from 5 until 8 p.m. on Friday, July 24th at the Will Funeral Chapel with a prayer service beginning at 7:30 p.m. Sam Smith, age 83 of Mitchell, passed away Thursday, July 16, 2026 at Madison Hospital in Madison, South Dakota. Arrangements are pending under the direction of the Bittner Funeral Chapel. Patricia Wazorik, age 74 of Mount Vernon, passed away on Monday, July 6, 2026 at the Mayo Clinic Hospital in Rochester, Minnesota. Arrangements are pending under the direction of the Bittner Funeral Chapel. Raymond Trabing, age 83 of Alexandria, passed away Monday, July 13, 2026 at his home in Alexandria. Funeral Mass will be at 10:30 a.m. Monday, July 20th at St. Mary of Mercy Catholic Church in Alexandria. Burial will be at St. Mary of Mercy Catholic Cemetery. Visitation will be Sunday from 5 until 7 p.m. at the Bittner Funeral Chapel with a 6:30 p.m. prayer service.
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4: ABC News, I'm Michelle Franzen. According to newly unsealed documents, the Trump administration has sought telephone records of several New York Times reporters and relatives as part of a leak investigation.
5: The subpoenas mark an escalation in the Department of Justice's investigation after the New York Times reported about security concerns related to the new Qatari-donated Air Force One. Lawyers for the New York Times called the timing of the subpoenas, quote, deeply troubling, and alleged the Department of Justice violated their own guidelines by waiting a week to notify the paper about the subpoenas. A federal judge is hearing arguments later this week about quashing the original subpoenas sent to the reporters to testify about the sources of their reporting. Peter Haralambos, ABC News.
4: Senator Darlene Graham, the sister of the late Senator Lindsey Graham, tells Fox News she'll run for the South Carolina seat after she serves the remainder of her brother's term, which ends in January. The U.S. and Iran continuing strikes throughout the region and the Strait of Hormuz closed off to most ships. That's leading to higher oil and gas prices. This is ABC News.
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0: 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I'm Jess, and it is time for your KMIT Sports Report. 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

0: 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I'm Jess, and congrats to Performance Pet Products. They had the big winner for the Corn Palace Stampede Parade on Saturday. Had a big bald eagle that was made out of metal with the wings spread out in flight. 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
2: Good afternoon. I'm Jess. Staying sunny for the rest of the day and hot too, around 94. Clear tonight, 64. Tuesday, it'll be sunny and 84 for the high, and staying a little bit cooler on Wednesday as well. Sunshine with increasing clouds and a high of 82. Right now, 94 at the KMIT studio. 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
3: Can you change your will by writing a letter to your attorney? The court considered these words in the case of the permutable prodigal. I'm Curtis Howard with today's Point of Law.
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3: Fred Feversham wasn't exactly a black sheep. As his critical sister Jessica said, he was more of a kind of indeterminate gray. And his mother was even more critical. Time and again she'd said, "Fred, you must learn to settle down and lead a proper life." She was fairly wealthy, and as things stood, Fred did not stand to inherit anything under her will. But one spring, Fred returned home with a lovely and charming new wife. His mother forgot all her past animosity. She treated him like the prodigal son. Sister Jessica muttered darkly, "The leopard will change his spots before Fred does." Mother pretended not to hear. She said to her son, "Fred, I was very angry at you for a long time, but that is over. I want to put you back in my will, so please mail this letter to my attorney for me." Fred said, "Sure, Mother, glad to," and promptly forgot all about it. Only 2 days later, his mother suffered a heart attack and died. With a shock, Fred remembered the letter he had not mailed. He rushed it to his late mother's attorney. The letter contained directions to change her will so that Fred would receive half her estate and not be disinherited. Jessica, however, refused to share any part of the estate with her brother. So Fred filed suit, offering the letter for probate. His attorney told the probate court, "This letter was wholly written, dated, and signed by Agnes Feversham, mother of the parties here. It clearly shows she wanted her son to share the estate she left. In effect, this letter to her attorney is a will, and Fred is entitled to inherit her estate along with his sister." Jessica's attorney said, "The laws regarding wills are very strict. No matter what Agnes intended or wrote, her acts fall far short of what the law says is needed to change a will. So the will she wrote earlier, leaving everything to Jessica, must stand." What should the result be for the permutable prodigal? We'll return with the court's verdict in a moment.
4: Good advice.

0: in the shop or out on the highway. Just open the Mitchell Now app and hit play. 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
1: Your will by writing a letter to your attorney? No, said a Michigan appeals court. Agnes meant the letter to be instructions to rewrite a will and not to be a will itself. It therefore has no legal significance whatever. To re-inherit Fred, she would have had to make a new will, sign it, get appropriate witnesses, and otherwise meet all legal requirements in this state. Jessica therefore gets to keep all of her mother's estate. Fred gets nothing. It's a point of law.
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0: Real Country 105.9 KMIT with Kane Brown and Woman. I'm Jess. If you're looking for something to watch tonight, Ugliest House in America is back on HGTV, which is always kind of fun to watch. I like watching those and like the bizarre homes they show you. Also, if you are a King of the Hill fan, the new season 15, is now out on Hulu. All 10 episodes are streaming.
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3: Larry Roden was doing before he was governor. Same thing most of us were doing. Getting up before the sun, working cattle, fixing fence, hoping the weather holds. That's the life of a fourth generation rancher. And when Larry Roden got to Pier, he didn't forget where he came from. He fought for ag property tax relief before anyone else was talking about it. Delivered the largest property tax cut in South Dakota history. Stood with President Trump on the border. Placed a 5-year ban on fake meat to keep real ranchers raising real beef. Some people in this race talk about ag life. Larry Roden spent his out here with us. South Dakota needs a governor who knows what a hard winter costs, who doesn't just talk about property rights, but is a real landowner, who knows what it means when the market drops and the bills don't. Governor Larry Roden, because he knows us.
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2: ABC News, I'm Michelle Franzen. In New York City, federal and state investigators are looking into the background of a suspect in custody for igniting an incendiary device, they say, outside Manhattan's federal building today. The FBI says the man's identified as Andrew Arabaca and is a former Army veteran. Here's ABC's Aaron Katursky.
3: According to the authorities, he became anti-government, anti-ICE. He had a cart with him with derogatory terms for immigration agents, and he targeted a building that houses immigration court where immigrants wait for their naturalization ceremonies. In fact, one person who was hurt in today's attack was an immigrant awaiting a naturalization ceremony.

0: Hostilities expanding between the U.S. and Iran with continued strikes in the region. An Iranian attack at a U.S. base in Jordan Friday killed two service members. Their bodies will return to U.S. soil tomorrow. In Britain, Andy Burnham ushered in as the new prime minister after Keir Starmer was pressured to step down. This is ABC News.
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Jess. Going to be sunny the rest of the day, staying hot. 94 tonight, down to about 64 with clear skies. Tomorrow, sunny and a little bit cooler, around 84. Wednesday, some sunshine with increasing clouds and a high of 82. Right now, it's 93 at the KMIT studio. 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Got Stella Lefty with that new one, Boston, coming up. Right now, Chase Beckham with 23.

0: 105.9 KMIT with Stella Lefty and Boston. I'm Jess. I've got some country music history for you for today, July 20th. Born on this day in 1944 was T.J. Shepherd. He had 15 number one hits during the 70s and 80s, and he also owned a bunch of restaurants called T.J.'s North of the Border Cafe and Cantina. This day in 1945, Kim Carnes was born. You know her from Betty Davis Eyes. Also this day, Rodney Foster was born, singer, songwriter, and music producer. This day in 1988, Julianne Hough was born. Remember from Dancing with the Stars? And then she had the remake of Footloose and also had some country songs out as well. This day in 2012, Kenny was at number one with Welcome to the Fishbowl. This day in 2015, we got the sad news that Miranda Lambert and Blake Shelton were divorcing after 4 years of marriage.
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0: Real Country 105.9 KMIT. That is the very latest from Cole Swindell with Girl Dad. And don't forget, he is headlining the Corn Palace Festival on August 29th. Tickets are on sale now. Coming up next, we've got Backstage Country. Your special guest host all week long will be Mr. Joe Nichols. Have a great night. Be safe.
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3: Hey there, it's Elena, and welcome to a brand new week of Backstage Country with a brand new host. He's a three-time Grammy nominee. He's won ACM, CMAs, CMT Music Awards. He also received an Emmy for his part in the PBS George Jones Tribute Concert Special. And he's back with some new music. It has been a while, but we're so glad to have him here. Joe Nichols, welcome.
4: It has been a while. Well, I'm happy to be here with you, Elena, and all the amazing listeners. I plan to tell lots of stories behind the music, including my latest, C'est la vie, and many more.
3: Yeah, we got a lot to get to and plenty of time to do that. Joe is going to be here all week long, so let's go.

0: It's Backstage Country. We got Joe Nichols hosting this week. I'm Elena. And earlier we were talking about C'est La Vie, the new song. It just dropped the other day. And, you know, not the only new music that you've put out in 2026 so far.
1: Yeah.
0: Yeah, we've already got three songs before that on High Notes. And it just makes us all so excited to hear about what is coming, what's still to come. Like, tell me where you're at creatively right now with the new music.
1: Well, thank you. I appreciate you digging through that. We put out a song called Goodbyes Are Hard to Listen To first from this EP. Okay. It's stone cold country. It's country as anything I've ever done. And then we rolled out a song called Fighting the Good Fight, something I wrote about, you know, the struggle throughout my life and, you know, a lot of the battles I've had to fight over the years from, you know, childhood to my own, you know, battles that I fought throughout the young adulthood. And And then on to my daily battle as a dad now, especially a girl dad, where I look at the world as one big dangerous place. And so I put on the armor of God and go out and speak the truth. And, you know, Ephesians 6, you know, I carry